That was a duo, pretty famous back in the 90s. Yeah, they called themselves Real McCoy. And basically they were made really great disco music. But anyway, I decided to play the original version from a band called Redbone. Now, back in the days, Native Americans were known as Redskins, yeah? So Redbone is just another term for Native Americans. So the band came out with the original song. Now, if you get a chance, get on YouTube. Make sure the boss is cool with it. Get on YouTube, type in Redbone, come and get your love. And what you'll see is at the start of the music clip, this fella comes out. He's in Native American dress. He's got the headdress on. And he does like Native American dancing. And then the band kicks on. Very, very interesting clip. But anyway, without further ado, this is the original from Redbone. And you might remember it from Guardians of the Galaxy, the opening scene where he walks through. Yeah. Anyway,

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Thank you.

0: That song rocks, hey. That was, well, a big shout out to Richie and the fellas. Great song, the Black Rock Band, I believe from Jabiru. And speaking of Jabiru, as promised, we'll be crossing out to the community to celebrate NAIDOC with them. So the Tiba Radio crew's all ready and rocking, rearing to go. So I'm going to leave you with a bit of Angry Anderson, Bound for Glory. So please stay tuned to the crew. Anyway, whatever you do for the rest of your day, afternoon, into the evening, across to tomorrow, please do it safely. And I'll catch you later.
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2: Every day we make choices. Some can change our lives forever. Drinking and driving is always a bad choice. You could get busted, pay a huge fine, lose your licence and have trouble getting to work or uni. So what's the right choice? If you're going to have a few, then plan ahead. Organise a designated driver, like a bus driver, a cabbie, a sober mate or a family member who can get you home safely. You'll be better off for it.

Yeah, there you go. That was a bit of Thelma Plum there, the Bat Song. We are broadcasting live from Jabiru today, all part of NAIDOC celebrations down here in the township of Jabiru. And I'm going to be broadcasting as well as Talia and Lee, just waiting for the rest of my team to turn up here. But we're going to be pumping out the beats here all day, right up until 2 o'clock this afternoon. So, yeah, if you are in the Jabiru area or surrounding areas, get on down for the NAIDOC celebrations happening at the Town Hall, West Arnhem Building, in the Centre Square near the post office and shopping centre. So make sure you make your way down. Plenty of activities planned for today. And I'll give you a rundown of what's happening. No doubt we may have a Welcome to Country, and we'll try and bring that to you as well. So just sit back and enjoy a few beats while we see what's happening and the start time for the actual celebrations here in Jabiru. It is currently 3 minutes past 10, and yeah, coming up we've got a bit of music from Jim Casser Daily, also Drifting Clouds and a bit of Yossi Yindi right here on Tiba Radio, broadcasting live from Jabiru today. Here is Jim Casser Daily with a song called Changes.

Yeah, there you go. That was a bit of drifting clouds there right here on Tiva Radio. Broadcasting live from Jabiru today, all part of their town's NAIDOC celebration. It is 50 years deadly as well. So it's a big year for NAIDOC and Tiva travel down every year to participate in the Jabiru NAIDOC celebrations, and it's going to continue today right through till around 2 p.m. this afternoon. Just waiting on the rest of the crew to turn up and then we will wait for activities to start, and no doubt we'll have a welcome to country as well. Okay, I'm going to keep them beats coming your way till I get some more information about the lineup and participation and what's happening today here at Jabiru. I'm just going to wander over and check out and see if I can get that information and get it back to you as soon as possible. If you're in the Jabiru region, pop on down to the I say it's the city square. Okay, here's one from Carnage and Darkness. Always was, always will be. You are tuned into Tiva Radio, your voice in the bush, broadcasting live from Jabiru.

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Yeah, there you go. That was a bit of Yossi Yindi there. We are broadcasting live from NAIDOC celebrations here in Jabiru. It is currently 26 minutes past 10, and the just looking at the what's happening here today, and the sausage sizzle is about to, the barbecue begins very shortly, around 10:30, and then they'll have a welcome to country at 11 a.m. this morning, and then a smoking ceremony at 11:15, and there'll be face painting and lawn games all throughout the morning and into the afternoon, and there'll be yummy treats such as kangaroo tail, icy poles, and also sausage sizzle happening here today. I'll get you some more information as it comes to me, and no doubt we'll get some of the representatives in to have a yarn, and also we'll try and get that welcome to country at 11 a.m. this morning. Going to keep them beats coming your way. Still waiting for my team to turn up. Just had a phone call with them, and they're on their way. They're not far away now. So once they get here, you'll be hearing Lily and Talia taking you through the morning sesh. Okay. Here's a bit of a Rumpy Band, Black Fella, White Fella, right here on Tiba Radio, your voice in the bush, broadcasting live from Jabiru, 50 years deadly NAIDOC.

Yeah, there you go. That was a track called Best Friend. You are tuned into Tiba Radio, broadcasting live from Jabiru, all part of NAIDOC celebrations today. And I've actually got the official program, 50 Years Deadly. They're celebrating throughout the nation. Okay, at 10:30, the barbecue is about to start, and that's all thanks to the NT Fire and Rescue Service. They're going to be so if anything catches on fire, it's covered. And then at 11 a.m., events will start with the mayor introducing Corbyn, that's going to be delivering the Welcome to Country. And then they'll have a mayor's speech at 11:30, and that's from James Woods, who's the mayor of Jabiru and also the broader Western Arnhem Regional Council. And then we'll have school children arriving at the town plaza. There'll be a smoking ceremony at 12 midday. And we'll be hoping to get interviews happening throughout the day. There'll be face painting, lawn games, weaving, bracelet making, and food on offer today. Sausage sizzle, kangaroo tail, NAIDOC cupcakes. So there you go, icy poles, water, and heaps of other treats. So it's a jam-packed day, and it's going to head right through until 2 p.m. this afternoon. We're going to broadcast live all day, bringing you everything NAIDOC for Jabiru. Going to keep them beats coming your way, and like I said, it all officially starts around 11 a.m. with the Welcome to Country, and then we'll have the mayor's speech. And we'll also get James Woods, the mayor, to pop in and have a quick chat with us after the official opening events and speeches. Here's one from Stanley Kikamangu. I think that's how you say his name. Sorry, my brother, if I got it wrong. Reggae music.

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2: 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In the top end, saltwater crocodiles inhabit many waterways. Keep your arms and legs inside the boat. Avoid cleaning fish at the boat ramps and stay well back from the water's edge. Never overload your boat and always let someone know where you're going and when you plan to return. Avoid alcohol when operating a vessel. Boating under the influence is dangerous and illegal. Respect the water, respect the conditions, and respect each other. Stay safe on Territory waters.

Yeah, there you go. That was a bit of Yossi Indy there with Community Life, and that's exactly what we're doing today, out in the community, broadcasting live from Jabiru for their NAIDOC celebrations. It's going to be starting very shortly with the Welcome to Country at 11.05, and then we'll have the Mayor, Mr. James Woods, talking from 11.30, and also that's when the school children will start to arrive here in the Town Plaza. There'll be a smoking ceremony as well. We'll try and catch up with people throughout the day and get them to have a bit of a yarn on Tiba Network. There'll be heaps of activities for the kids, face painting, lawn games, weaving, bracelet making, and there's also plenty of food. So if you're in the Jabiru region, get on down. There's a sausage sizzle, kangaroo tails, NAIDOC cupcakes. I'll be going to be grabbing one of them. Icy poles and also water with also other treats. So there you go. And we'll try and catch up with Lulu, who organised all this as well. She works for the West Arnhem Regional Council. And, yeah, like I said, we'll also have a yarn with the Mayor, James Woods, who's also the Mayor of Jabiru, but also the broader West Arnhem Regional Council. Just waiting on the rest of my team to arrive. They shouldn't be far away at the moment. It's currently 48 minutes past 10. Like I said, taking you right through until 2 this afternoon. And just waiting for the actual activities to start here in Jabiru. But we're going to keep that music happening with a bit of Jabiru Jerpa Band with Rhythm of the Beat. Right here on Tiba Radio, your voice in the bush. Broadcasting live from the township of Jabiru, 50 years deadly.

0: 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Aboriginal and Torres Strait Islander adults should also get a booster if it's been more than 5 years since your last one. 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

0: And that was the Lonely Boys. And we are here at Jabiru for the NAIDOC Day, NAIDOC Week. And here we got me, Talia, and we got Lily in the hot seat.
1: You know what? We are in the hot seat. It was a lovely drive to Jabiru this morning. And you know what? It's a really good turnout. I do see a weaving mat and different stalls around. Myself and Talia will have to go for a walk around and have a bit of a look. But there is a lineup happening today, and it did kick off this morning.
0: Yeah, we had the 10:30, the barbecue starts. We got the event starts with the mayor. Then we also got the Welcome to Country coming in soon. And then we got the smoking ceremonies, we got face painting, we got lawn games, weaving, bracelet making. We might have to get a new bracelet, eh?
1: Yes,
0: Lily?
1: I can see Auntie down there weaving, and you know what? I can see a lot of people starting to show up, and I believe it actually hasn't kicked off properly yet, but we are going to have the Welcome to Country coming up right now. We do have a cross with the rover. Okay, Alan's just going to sort out where the roving mic's gone. So I will turn that on shortly, and then, we'll get into some more music. But it's all starting to kick off now, and all the excitement's going to happen. I think Talia might even get into some lawn games.
0: Oh, yeah, maybe some weaving, maybe some bracelet making. And the food definitely looks really nice. I mean, I see the kangaroo tails on the menu.
1: Oh, are you getting hungry right now?
0: Oh, yeah.
1: We're going to cross right now to the roving mic.
2: Good morning, everyone. My name is James Woods. I'm the mayor of the West Arnhem Regional Council. To begin today's proceedings, it is my pleasure to invite Mayor of Traditional Owner Corbin Merjan to deliver Welcome to Country.
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5: Hello, everyone. Can you come towards the front here so we can all do Welcome to Country?
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3: Yeah, no, because everyone's a bit split, I think.
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3: Come in, grab everyone together.
5: Come, everyone. Let's do Welcome.
3: All right. Do you want to say it again? Just when everyone packed up on this side.

0: Good morning, everyone. Welcome. My name's James Woods. I'm the Mayor of the West Arnhem Regional Council. To begin today's proceedings, it's my pleasure to invite Mayor of Traditional Owner Corbin Majandy to deliver Welcome to Country.
1: Hello, everyone. Good morning. For those who don't know me, my name is Corbin Majandy. I'm one of the traditional owners of the country we gathered here today in Mirarr Country. I would first like to say a big thanks to West Arnhem Council and everyone involved in this amazing event today, known as NAIDOC Week, or more formally known as National Aboriginal Islanders Day Observant Committee. NAIDOC has its history stemming all the way back in 1920s. Aboriginal rights groups had boycotted Australia Day in protest of the status and treatment of Indigenous Australians. By the 1920s, they were increasingly aware that the media were largely ignorant of the effort. If the movement were to make progress, it would need to be active. Several organizations emerged to fill this role, particularly the Australian Aboriginal Progressive Association in 1924 and the Australian Aboriginal League in 1932. Their effort were largely ignored, and due to police harassment, the AAPA was forced to abandon their work in 1927. In 1932, the great William Cooper, founder of the Aboriginal Australian League, drafted a petition to send to King George V. The government of the day held the petition fell outside their constitutional responsibility. In 1937, Cooper submitted the petition, but the government did not forward it. Then, after all the fights and struggles in the 40s, 50s, 60s, and finally in 1972, the Department of Aboriginal Affairs were formed, following from the outcome of the 1960 referendum. In 1974, the committee for the first time was composed of entirely Aboriginal members. The following year, it was decided that the event should cover a week from the first to the second Sunday in July. 1984, NAIDOC asked that National Aboriginal Day be made a national public holiday to help celebrate and to recognize the rich cultural history that makes Australia unique. While this has not happened, the call has been echoed by other groups, including Aboriginal and Torres Strait Islander Committee. With the growing awareness and distinct cultural history, the Aboriginal and Torres Strait Islander, NAIDOC, Torres Strait Islanders, no, sorry, distinct Strait Islanders, NAIDOC became known as National Aboriginal and Islanders Day Observant Committee, NAIDOC. This new name has become the name by which the whole week is now called. Not just the day, each year a theme is chosen to reflect the important issue and event for NAIDOC. During the mid-90s, ATSIC took over the management of NAIDOC until it was disbanded in 2005. National apologies on 13th of February 2008. The Australian Parliament formally apologised to the stolen generation, those Aboriginal and Torres Strait Islander people, who were forcefully removed from their family and their communities throughout the action of the past government. The Prime Minister said that it was time to deal with this unfinished business of the nation, to remove the great stain from the nation's soul, and in true spirit of reconciliation, to open a new chapter in history of this great land, Australia. So remember, NAIDOC is not just a name or celebration for Binning people. It's to acknowledge the fight and struggles that most Binning people that went throughout its history. Thank you.
0: Thank you, Corbin. As I said, I'd like to welcome to the 2026 NAIDOC Week celebrations in Jabiru. It is a pleasure to join the community today as we celebrate and mark a significant milestone, 50 deadly years of NAIDOC. For five decades, NAIDOC has been a powerful platform in progress, truth-telling, celebrating culture and advancing self-determination, all led by First Nation communities. This year's theme, 50 Years of Deadly, recognised the rich history, achievement and legacy of First Nations people who have helped shape our nation. It also celebrates the strength, resilience and leadership that continues to guide the path forward for future generations. Today is not only a time to celebrate, but also a reminder that we all have a role to play and a shared responsibility to listen, learn, walk together and continue supporting reconciliation. We are especially fortunate to celebrate here in Jabiru and the Kakadu National Park on country which hold deep cultural, spiritual, environmental significance. It is a place to remind us of the enduring connection between people, culture and country, and the importance of protecting and respecting that legacy for generations to come. We have a big lineup of activities and entertainment for you today, plus a delicious lunch, as you're all aware. We welcome our friends from Atiba Radio back in Jabiru. Also, I'd like to acknowledge and thank the special partners for today's event, Jabiru Area School, ALPA, Atiba Radio, the Kakadu Crocodile Hotel, Clawful Grammar School, Mawari Gallery, Gagakmi Aboriginal Corporation, Dubiru Rangers, Catholic Care, Gumbalanya Meats, Jabiru Fire Station, Naya, and the dedicated council staff who work tirelessly behind the scenes to make events like this come together. On behalf of West Arnhem Regional Council, thank you for being part of today's celebrations. Thank you.
2: Hi, everybody. If you could hold on, we're just going to do a smoking ceremony now. I'm looking for the rangers.
3: We got them ironwood leaf that to start the smoking ceremony, and I'll start to burn the ironwood leaf. The ironwood leaf is like that's part of our culture to smoking people that's never been before. That's why we do each in our country, our mural country. When we outfield, we do smoking for safety and our land. That's why we brought the ironwood leaf. Thank you.
2: I just wait. I'll let them do it.

0: Hello, everyone. So you must come and walk around the smoke for the cleansing of the smoking ceremony. Come forward, walk around. Come. Do you want to talk anything?
1: Do you want to talk about them walking around the significance of it?
2: It's on?
0: Yeah.
2: We do, once you do smoking ceremony, when you get to another place, when you see like they do welcoming country, just join them.

0: That was some Gurumu, and this is Talia here at live at NAIDOC in Jabiru. And here we have one of the kids that go to the Caulfield Grammar School. How are you?
1: Oh, I'm good, thank you.
0: Yeah, nice. And how are you liking school in Jabiru, and how are you liking today?
1: Yeah, it's really nice. The weather's nice, and like the people are just like so nice to you. Like, everyone's so talkative, it's so nice to see.
0: Yeah, definitely. And have you had a look at any of the activities open up today?
1: Yeah, I'm mostly just like painting faces myself.
0: Oh,
1: and,
0: yeah.
1: And like, I've seen my friend Jaden and Eric, they've been like doing like the big Jenga and spear throwings. Those are really fun. There's lots of activities and people are just all having fun and yeah.
0: Yeah, and with the face painting, what are you painting on their faces? Any dots or any cool face paint?
1: Yeah, there's like a really like a, there's a variety of everything. The animals, and if you see my face, it's like a snake. And also you can have Aboriginal pictures on it as well.
0: Oh, nice. Might have to get face painted with the Tiba crew here on Tiba Radio. But what are you looking forward to for today?
1: For today, I'm really just looking forward to having some exotic food that I've never tried before, such as the kangaroo tail.
0: Oh, yeah. It's definitely such nice.
1: And also just like looking forward to paint more people's faces and have fun.
0: Yeah, and where are you from?
1: Yeah, so I'm from Victoria, Melbourne.
0: Oh, yeah, there. Nice, yeah.
1: And it took us about 3 hours to fly from Victoria to Darwin, and then we took another 3-hour bus to here.
0: Wow, and how are you liking it? Are you liking Jabiru better than the big city?
1: Well, yeah, like, there's like so much more open land, and like, there's not that much pollution and noises in Jabiru than compared to like the city. Yes, like, definitely there's less people around here, but like, you get to connect with more people, and this place is just way more diverse.
0: Yeah, it's always a nice little town going out here, Jabiru. And the drive would definitely be worth the drive, especially the East Alligator. That's our favourite little part. Have you been to any of the areas in Jabiru, the mountains, you know, the Kales Crossing?
1: Well, actually, just like my second day here.
0: Oh, so wow. Oh, yeah.
1: I haven't been to too much places, but I went to the GBGB College, wow, like where we stay. Yeah. And we also, this morning, we walked around the lake, and it was a really nice view.
0: Oh, yeah. So it must be a great little trip and visit as well, and also schooling. And what does NAIDOC mean to you?
1: Okay, to me, so I've just, like, learned what NAIDOC is today. So, like, though I don't have that much, like, knowings about it, I feel like it's really important to the people around here. And I think it'll be great for me to these 20 days to get to learn about it more.
0: Yeah, definitely. I mean, it's always such a great week to celebrate, you know, NAIDOC. And also the culture here is amazing with all the mob around. So, yeah, it's definitely been, we got some saltwater band up next with Colour of Our Flag. So, yeah, we got some great music. You're tuning in to the tunes with Talia here on NAIDOC. Be live, Jabiru NAIDOC.

0: And that was some Saltwater Band, Colour of Our Flag. And you're still listening in to the Tunes of Talia now at live at NAIDOC. We got Lee and we also got Alan Retruck. But we also have a special guest in Retruck as well. We got Calvin. How are you?
1: Oh, hello everybody. Yes, I'm actually pretty good. Today, I'm just going to talk about how that kangaroo tail tasted. Ah, oh, delicious.
0: Oh, yeah.
1: It was so good. We gotta rip the skin off.
0: Oh, yeah. And how is it prepared? Is it just, you know, the natural way? It's cooked on fire? Grill?
1: Actually, I think it's cooked on fire. Oh. I never cooked a kangaroo tail before, but does it taste good?
0: Oh, yeah, I can smell it. Yeah. It smells so amazing.
1: Yeah. But yeah, if you go over there, like right near those other games, you can just see it and, oh, man.
0: Yeah. And what does kangaroo remind you of in the sense of food?
1: Honestly, it reminds you of Bulaki, honestly.
0: Yeah.
1: Shout out to Chevy. He showed me it. Yeah, shout out to you. Yeah, talking to you. And shout out to all those kids in my class. Steven, other guys, you know, all that.
0: Yeah, all the mob, yeah.
1: Yeah, all the mob. Yeah.
0: And what's your favorite, apart from the kangaroo tail testing, what's your favorite of today?
1: I think my favorite, honestly, has to be those cupcakes. Man, those cupcakes.
0: Kangaroos.
1: Yeah, I know, right? Everyone out there, you got to try those cupcakes.
0: Yeah, definitely. Even if you're driving around Kakadu, Jabiru, definitely come in. Yeah. We got the shops, in front of the shops. There's so many things to do. There's weaving, I think.
1: There's weaving?
0: Yeah. And there's face painting. Do you want to get your face painted?
1: Ooh, maybe.
0: Yeah.
1: That could be fun.
0: Yeah.
1: Yeah.
0: And what are you liking so far? I mean, with all the NAIDOC, you know, what does NAIDOC mean to you?
1: It means to me, like, family, you know, love and culture, all that. It means a lot to me.
0: Yeah, and we were talking, you moved from somewhere. Where did you move from?
1: Okay, so I first originated from the Blue Mountains.
0: Oh, wow.
1: Yeah. And then we had to move because, you know, my sister was getting bullied at her old school. And then we moved to a place called Kingswood.
0: Oh, yeah.
1: Yeah, big school, like twice as big as Jabiru.
0: Wow.
1: Great. Oh, yeah. You know, before I say anything else, I want to shout out to a person down there. He's, like, a great guy. I want to shout out to Mr. Wooster. Yeah. and Yate down there. But as I continue, after we moved from Kingswood, my dad got a job here at Gumbalanya. Yeah. And yeah, we moved down here.
0: Oh yeah, and how are you liking it? I mean, the Blue Mountains is a whole range, of mountains, a different kind of habitat from here.
1: Yeah,
0: what's the difference and where do you like more? I mean, is it Jabiru? I think I have a favorite.
1: Yeah, I mean, like, Jabiru's great, like, great terrain, everything, but I gotta stick to my home
0: Blue Mountain.
1: Place. Yeah, Blue Mountains. You just, like, look to the distance, and you see blue mountains everywhere, and if you look real close, they look like light blue,
0: yeah.
1: I think. It's just
0: amazing landscapes.
1: Amazing, yeah.
0: And so far away as well.
1: Yeah.
0: But we also have another little special guest, but before we go on to another guest, is there anything you'd like to
2: shout out to my nan and pop and Liana and Aluka? They're being the best. Shout out to also my teacher and also my brother. Shout out to my nan and pop and Liana and Aluka and my teacher too.
1: Oh.
0: And we have a couple more shout outs to go
3: to Denzel and Pop and Kai.
0: Yeah, and shout out to everyone tuning in across the TIBA network. You're still hearing us live from Jabiru NAIDOC Day and NAIDOC Week. We got some next tracks and Fijo. This is Island Aboriginal Girl here on TIBA Radio.

0: And that was Anthejo, Island Aboriginal Girl. We got some Letter Stick Band up next, but right now we got some more guests in the truck. And who am I here with?
1: My name is Lewis.
2: And I'm Louie.
0: Oh, nice. And what are you here for? I mean, you're with school, but I just heard you're here for 20 days and this is only your second day. How is it so far?
1: It's great. It's been very hot, much hotter than Melbourne.
0: Oh, yeah.
2: Yeah, I think it's been really nice meeting all the locals and everyone.
0: Yeah, definitely. I mean, Jabiru, from the Big Smoke, Melbourne, all the way to Jabiru. How's the difference like?
1: I would say, the community. There's, such nice people here. I've connected with such, good people, and it's obviously the weather, it's really hot here as well,
0: yeah.
1: Rather than Melbourne.
0: Yeah, definitely.
2: Yeah, I love how everyone knows each other. The whole town's connected. I also like the heat as well, because Melbourne was freezing cold.
0: Oh, yes, definitely.
2: Yeah.
0: And with today, with the NAIDOC Day celebrations, what's your favourite activity so far?
1: My favourite activity was probably the spear throwing.
0: Oh, yeah.
1: That I had to do. It was obviously a new thing. I've never really done it before. But yeah, it was a cool thing to learn.
0: Yeah.
2: Yeah, I'd say the spear throwing as well. That was pretty cool. I've never really done that before.
0: And did you taste some of the food they have there? I mean, I heard there's some kangaroo going around. Have you tasted that?
1: No, actually. We were going to go taste it after.
0: Yeah. Have you had kangaroo before?
1: Never.
0: Yeah.
1: We just got told to try it with some salt. And it's good.
0: It is really nice. I mean, it's got a beefy texture, so... You know, if you're scared to try new things, that will definitely, ease your mind with the beef. But, with the day celebrations, spear throwing, it's your first time. How is it compared to probably other sports you've tried?
1: Pardon?
0: You tried spear throwing before. How is it, with, throwing the spear?
1: Oh.
0: Was it easy? Was it hard?
1: No, I found it quite easy. Tried to hit the bullseye a couple of times. I broke the thing that actually holds it up.
0: Okay, but, world record, yeah.
1: The others loved it as well. All the little ones just came around. They gave it a shot. They were pretty good. But, yeah, I'd say, I found it pretty fun.
2: Yeah, I think it was pretty good also as well. Yeah, just to, hang out with the little ones, obviously. I really think it's really awesome, yeah.
0: Yeah.
2: So, yeah.
0: It's quite nice. And with, your schooling, you're here for 20 days, is that right?
1: Yeah.
0: Yeah. And what are you doing through your school?
1: Through this camp? I'm actually not sure because I've only recently joined the school.
0: Oh, yeah.
1: Do you know much?
2: Do you mean, what we are doing,
1: On the camp.
2: On this camp?
0: Yeah.
2: I think the aim is to just, connect...
1: Be in a different environment from Melbourne because we don't really have a lot of camps, and I'm pretty sure they made this one just extra long so we can actually get the feel a new environment.
2: Yeah. Yeah, I think it's, cultural. Yeah.
0: Oh, yeah. And what made you go into this camp? Just for experience?
1: Just for experience. To experience, obviously, like I said, a different environment because I haven't been, I don't really live around these, I don't, never been to Darwin before. This is my first time in Darwin. And, like he said, everyone knows each other. It's such, a loving, warm community.
0: And we might go on to a song very soon. But is there anything else you wanted to add? Anything you want to say?
1: Thank you.
0: Oh, good.
2: Yeah, no, thank you so much for having us here.
0: You're all good. Thanks for joining in. We got some Letter Stick Band here on Tiva Radio, your voice in the bush.

0: And that was the Letter Stick Band. And here we are once again. We got a special guest here as well. And tell us what your name is.
1: My name is Michael Kenke Gardner.
0: Oh, yeah. And you actually go to school here in Jeburu. How are you liking it so far?
1: It's quite good. I have a good teacher. I have friends. And I learn lots of stuff.
0: Yeah. So, and what's your favourite subject?
1: I'd have to say it's PE.
0: Oh, yeah, yeah. And what about PE is your favourite? You got dodgeball, footy. How are you liking it?
1: I'm liking it well. Yeah. Usually on Fridays we get to choose what to play. We all get like free time with it. We can play basketball, dodgeball, and everything.
0: Ooh, and what's your favourite to pick?
1: I'd have to say it's dodgeball because sometimes we'll go girls versus boys or just teams of 10.
0: Oh, yeah, mm-hmm. Yeah. And we also have your friend here. How are you?
2: Good.
0: Yeah, and what's your name?
2: Yante.
0: And how are you liking this event so far, this day?
2: Good.
0: And, I mean, have you walked around? What's your favourite thing about today?
2: Probably the kangaroo tails.
0: Oh, yeah, it's pretty good. I do hear a lot about it. I mean, we're getting hungry.
1: I'd be happy to bring you some kangaroo tails.
0: Oh, yeah, we do. Yeah.
1: I'll grab a plate or two and just give you some.
0: Oh, yes, definitely. And about the school, I heard that you actually moved up from somewhere to come here.
1: I moved up from Sydney.
0: Oh, yeah, or another big city as well.
1: Mm. I came from a school named Kingswood Public School.
0: Oh, yeah. And how are you liking it so far, being in a small little town, you know, from the big smoke, Sydney?
1: Well, it's more calming. Usually there's so much traffic, but roads are quiet these days, and we have more time to play with our friends.
0: Yeah.
1: And the school has... My school would make you wear school shirts and everything.
0: Oh, yeah.
1: Usually, now here, don't have to wear shoes, can wear what you want.
0: Or chill, yeah.
1: And you can go hunting,
0: always
1: anything.
0: Good. Oh, the best, the dream.
1: Yeah, yeah. The dream.
0: And what about you? How are you liking it so far in school?
2: Good.
0: Yeah, and are you from Jeburu or where are you from?
2: Yeah, I'm from Jeburu.
0: Oh, yeah, yeah. And, you know, being from Jeburu, from being Sydney, have you been anywhere else?
1: I think I've been... Well, when I was young with my parents, we went to America to see the snow.
0: Oh, wow.
1: And I think I was, like, really young, but my sister got to ride on a snowboard.
0: Oh, wow. I think I've seen snow once, and that was on... a Canberra trip, and you know, I've yet to see snow like if I can remember. But
1: there's actually this place down in Sydney, they host an event where they make snow and they shoot it up to make it feel like a snow experience.
0: Oh, wow, we might have to go one day,
1: and you can go shopping and everything.
0: Wow,
1: there's jewels, earrings. I'd be happy to.
0: And what's your favorite thing about Jeburu?
1: I'd have to say it's how open it is.
0: Yeah.
1: And how free people can go.
0: Yeah. And is there anything you'd like to say, do a little shout out to some people before we get into one of your favorite songs? We got some Teddy Swims.
1: I'd like to say a shout out to my sister and brother, Venice and Kelvin.
0: And we got Teddy Swims. And we got Teddy Swims here on Tiva Radio.

0: company at the sounds of Teddy Swims on Tiba Radio at the live broadcast here at Jabiru. Wherever you're tuning into from, we hope you're travelling well across our 29 remote Indigenous communities across the top end. It's been quite a fantastic day and a good turnout. A lot of kids running around. They look very active and happy, but very excited for this celebration for NAIDOC. And I do have member for Arafura here, and we've got Manuel Brown in the hot seat. How are you today?
1: Good morning, listeners, especially in my good to have activity in my electorate, in the middle of my electorate in Jabiru. I just came back from Maningrida yesterday, so, yeah, good morning, everyone. Good afternoon, I mean.
0: Yeah, now, how was the drive out to Maningrida? I know it's dry season now, but the roads, how are the roads?
1: The roads are a bit rough still, you know, but it's about all the roadworks crew that are based out there to work together to do their different sections because, you know, Maningrida have come to a certain area and then Gunbalanya have got to a certain area to grade. So, yeah, it's all coming together.
0: Now, for Jabiru NAIDOC Week, it's a great turnout. For our listeners tuning in, what does NAIDOC mean to you?
1: Well, this year is the 50th year of Being Deadly, the theme. What it means is acknowledging our elders who fought for our rights from the past and then carrying that forward from the point we're at today in this country. I want to acknowledge them and then also acknowledge the, you know, the fierce advocates that been talking on behalf of us since day one.
0: Yeah, absolutely. And like you said, 50 years of, you know, Deadly. It's a celebration where we can be free and celebrate mob because a long time ago it wasn't so free. So
1: absolutely.
0: 50 years and counting and strong and culture, dance, laughing. This is where it's happening. It's where it's at. And it's lovely to be a part of Jabiru and us driving down and coming down for the day and really enjoying the atmosphere and also the kids, just seeing
1: and
0: the smiles.
1: Tourists. There's a lot of tourists that have come in to do the, you know, there's kangaroo tail cooking at one corner there. I think they're all waiting in line for that. So, you know, a bit of bush tucker and sharing some stories about how we catch it and where they belong and that sort of stuff. So.
0: Absolutely. And you know what? We did have some kids that have traveled and they're on a school camp and they've never tasted it in their life. There was some a bit like, oh, I don't know if I want to try that yet. And then Talia was gearing them up saying, look, if you like beef, you're going to love it.
1: Yeah, absolutely.
0: You know, so give it a go because, like they said, you know, it's so nice to come to a relaxed setting. Never been to a small town or community setting before, culturally, you know, introduced into NAIDOC Week and celebrations.
1: These buildings have, all of these buildings have that traditional red ochre on it for that represents cultural, you know, passing or respect for the traditional owners. So they'll see that and ask that question as well. It's about learning from the people that have been here since day one.
0: Yeah, definitely. And thank you so much for your time. Is there anything that you would like to say further for NAIDOC celebrations?
1: Oh, yeah, just be strong in your culture, share your stories and share your bush tucker, you mob.
0: Absolutely. Member for Arafura, Manuel Brown, on the program today. But we are going to be crossing over to Alan, who has the roving mic, to announce some very exciting news for spear throwing.
2: I'm not going to announce it. You're going to announce it. And your name is?
3: Leslie, and I work for ALPA. And we had a bit of a challenge today of spear throwing. And we had some clear winners, some really good spear throwers out there. We have Baden, we have Mason, and we have RJ. So if you want to come up and get your little prize here, we've got a trophy. It's a little Woomera made by our staff. Congratulations, guys. They did so well. They broke the target, they broke the spears, and they broke the net.
2: Did you want to say something quickly?
4: I just want to say Aiden's trash.
5: When I was doing spear making, I didn't realize that I splitted the spear in half with the where it would really hit the target.
2: And what does NAIDOC say today and NAIDOC mean to you? Hmm? NAIDOC, what does today mean to you?
5: celebrating NAIDOC and other cultures and having fun with them.
2: Nah, solid. Do you want to say something? Come on, you're a big spear thrower winner. No? It's all good if you don't want to. You want to? Just say.
4: Hello, my name is Mason Walker. Thank you for spear making and thank you Mob for setting it up.
2: There you go. That was the three winners there from the spear throwing competition. Okay, hang on.
4: Have a great NAIDOC week.
2: There you go. Back to yous.

0: And that was some Barker here, and we got some of some little girls here in the Miss Jeddah. And how are you today?
1: Good.
0: Yeah, and what's your name?
1: Yulia.
0: And how are you enjoying it for today? We got the lovely NAIDOC Day in Jabiru. What's your favorite activity?
1: I have no idea.
0: Oh yeah, so there's some weaving, there's face painting. Have you had some tucker yet? Some food?
1: I had cupcakes.
0: Oh yeah. And how were those cupcakes?
1: Shout out.
0: Yeah. And how are you?
2: I'm good.
0: Yeah, and what's your name?
2: My name is Jessalia.
0: And how are you enjoying today so far?
2: Good. I'm doing good.
0: Yeah. And I hear you want to do some shout-outs. Who are you shouting out to?
2: To Olivia.
0: Yeah.
1: Shout out to my sister Deja and my brother Yante and my cousin Rodney and my brother Stephen.
0: And shout out to everyone tuning in across the Kiva Network.
2: Shout out to my teacher, Miss Amy.
3: Shout out to RJ Tambling. He's my Bress is my favorite brother, and I like him. He's my bestest guy. And a shout out for Raleigh. He's the greatest guy ever seen. Ding dong.
0: And is there anything else you'd like to say before we head on to another song here?
3: Shout out to all the girls that are in this
0: this buzz, yeah. So we got some Saltwater Band here on Tiba Radio. Your voice in the bush.

0: just turned 45? 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
3: And we are having a great day here, still at the live at Jabiru NAIDOC Day. And here we are with another little guest here. And how are you enjoying today so far?
4: Good.
3: Yeah, and we got a great set out. We had some great food. Have you been looking at the weaving of the face paint so far?
4: Yeah, I've been looking at the weavings and stuff.
3: Oh, yeah. And you go to one of the Jabiru area school. How are you liking it so far?
4: Kind of good.
3: Yeah?
4: Yeah.
3: And what's your favourite subject? Do you have a favourite subject?
4: Yeah, I like doing fluency and literacy.
3: Oh, yeah. And what were you learning? I mean, we just got back from our holidays. What are you learning on the subject?
4: We're learning about... No, I forgot that. But we just did it this morning. We was reading about the book. But was... reading a book about the last bear. It's about a polar bear, and their dad is a scientist who is living in the Antarctica for 6 months. It's like a book.
3: Oh, wow. And are you liking it so far?
4: Yeah, it's a good book.
3: Yeah. Do you like reading books?
4: Yeah, sometimes.
3: Yeah. And what about you? How are you liking school so far?
5: Good.
3: Yeah, and how are you liking today?
5: Good.
3: Yeah, and you know, it is a great day set up, and we just finished the holidays, is that right?
5: Yeah.
3: What did you do on the holidays?
5: We
3: did camping, sleeping.
5: We were gonna go camping, but then we stayed home and played little games.
3: Oh, yeah. What's your favorite game?
5: Fortnite.
3: Oh, yeah. Yeah, definitely. And what about you, Bev?
6: Shout out to Denzel and Jim.
7: Shout out to Mookie Ryan.
3: Yeah, and we have a
7: shout out to Mookie and Molly.
8: I want to give a shout out. I want to give a shout out to Mookie, Molly, Liana, and Rosie and Kathy.
9: I'm gonna give a shout out to Miss Mia and Miss Amy.
3: And we'll have
9: I want to give a shout out to Miss Mia and Olivia Cooper.
3: And we'll have one last shout out before we get into our music.
9: Shout out to my mum.
3: And we'll get into some music.
9: Shout out to Aaliyah Waters.
3: We'll get into some music right now. We got some Rajmanu Teenager Band.

0: And he was singing.
1: Yeah, and a great, great song that was with Mainstream. And I'm still with the kids from Jabiru Area School, and I think they have some shout-outs they wanted to do.
0: Shout-out to... Julia Gumbula, and Amalia Johnson, and Aaliyah Waters. Shout out to Kaylin Ryan Kelmer. Shout out to Mahalia Johnson and
2: Tyler the Creator.
3: Shout out to Louis Cooper and shout out to Baden and Mason.
1: And shout out to everyone tuning in across the TIBA network. We got some songs along the way to keep you mob company. But a little question for one of you is, what's your favourite song you'd like to listen to?
3: Shout out to RJ Timbling. And then shout out to Hugo.

0: The sounds of Narbalek Band with Down Under, requested from the girls from the Jabiru Area School. Wherever you're tuning into from, you're at the live broadcast for Jabiru NAIDOC Week. We are located here in Jabiru in the Town Plaza. I do have a very special guest on the program. We have Junior, who's also from Jabiru Area School. Welcome on the program.
1: Yeah.
0: Now, I believe you do have a bit of a request or shout-out. Do you want to say hello to anybody tuning in? He's still thinking about it. Okay, chuck their names out. Who?
1: Kaylin.
0: Kaylin, okay. And what have you liked the most about today being here for NAIDOC?
1: The spear throwing.
0: Oh, did you manage to hit the target?
1: Yep.
0: Oh, I believe there was a lot of competitors that were playing and attending the spear throwing. So how do you think you went?
1: Good.
0: Yeah? Will you do it again next year?
1: Yeah.
0: And did you manage to eat the kangaroo tail? I know Tali is sitting here enjoying some kangaroo tail. She'll have to come and tell us what, you know, that flavor is like, because she was mouth-watering when the kids were talking about it before.
1: Chicken.
0: Oh, you think it tastes like chicken? I think the other kids said it tasted like bullocky, they reckon cow or, you know, beef. So, yeah, interesting. Just as good as chicken. There you go. Now, before we go into a song, Junior, is there anything you would like to say?
1: Yeah. Shout out to Kaylin.
0: Have a good day, Kaylin, and happy NAIDOC. We're going to go to some B2M right now. So let's get into some music. You're on Tiba Radio.

0: Eastern R&B Band with Facebook on Tiba Radio. It's currently 6 minutes away from the top of the hour of 1 o'clock. We are still broadcasting at Jabiru's NAIDOC Week. Now, I do see a few stalls have packed up and it's coming to a close, but it's been a great day. But before the day ends as well, I've got a special guest on the program. I have Rakia. Welcome.
1: Thank you. Hi.
0: Now, tell us about yourself and what brings you down to Jabiru's NAIDOC Day today.
1: So I am a Larrakia and Gadawa Yanyuwa woman. I'm also working in the Suicide Postvention Support Services area. Thoroughly and Standby decided to come down. We were welcomed and invited. So we came down yesterday, done some cultural activities together, and we came together to be here for the NAIDOC event with the community.
0: Yeah, nice. And Thoroughly itself, tell us about the business and how people tuning in can reach out if they need to.
1: Yep, so we have a 1-800 number that is on call nationally. We support our mob through grief, loss, counselling, people that have lost family members to suicide, but we also are able to tap in with mob that have lost people that have caused non-medical.
0: Yeah.
1: Yeah. So it's a heavy area, but it's very rewarding because we can help mob that aren't aware of the services. We kind of are a middleman as well, so we do warm referrals. We help with housing. We help with everything else.
0: And everybody can call the line?
1: Yeah, everyone can call the line.
0: That's right. And the good thing about these services, like you said, is most of our remote communities are unaware of these tools and these important people like yourself that are out there that can help. So
1: yes,
0: thank you for coming out and sharing and also letting us know about the services. And I believe it's all anonymous. So anybody tuning in, if they're struggling or needing help in any way, and don't feel like they can reach out to somebody that they know personally on mm-hmm. community, there is helplines.
1: Yes. So you can call the 1-800-805-801, and that's our 24/7 Australia-wide number.
0: And if you didn't miss anything that we spoke about throughout this interview with Rakia, you can give us a call at Tiba on 89390400, and we'd be more than happy to give you the number and the details for further services. But we do have a song lined up and coming your way. And actually, before you go, Rakia, since it's NAIDOC, what does NAIDOC mean to you?
1: NAIDOC sits really, really close to my heart. It's about togetherness, culture, family, community, and celebrating, being proud, being black, being deadly.
0: That's it. 50 years of it. So we may as well celebrate.
1: Yep.
0: Thank you so much for your time and coming on the program. Right now we're going to a song, a bit of Barker and Dobby. This is I Can't Breathe. You're on Tiba Radio for the live broadcast right here in Jabiru.
2: Yeah. Sick of having to explain myself. They wanna know

0: Yes, a bit of Billy Joel with River of Dreams. Well, it's all happening here today. We're at Jabiru NAIDOC Week. How are you, Miss Talia?
1: Oh, very good. We just had some snacks. I finally had a taste of the kangaroo tail.
0: And did it satisfy your craving? Because you did say yum.
1: Oh, yes. Yeah. I mean, that with a little bit of salt, that cured everything.
0: Yes. I should have put more salt for you, but I thought, oh, maybe not too much.
1: No, yeah.
0: And we do have the man of the hours. We have AC.
2: Yeah. Can you hear me?
0: I can.
2: You can hear me. There you go. That's pretty awesome. Yeah, well, I tell you what, it was a madhouse in here about an hour ago with all the kids from the local Jabiru school. But how awesome having the kids in the truck, involved in NAIDOC, doing their shout-outs.
0: Oh, that was priceless, watching all their little faces, like, you know, little nudging
1: giggles,
0: everyone with
1: yeah.
0: their elbows and saying, no, you say it. But getting out their shout-outs and playing some songs, they were picking really good tunes.
1: Oh, even yeah, Teddy Swims, yeah.
0: I was like, okay, how old are you? Knowing all of these new artists. And he's like, well, you know, I kind of like the soft, subtle sound, so I'm going to go Teddy Swims. I was like, okay, how old did you say you was?
2: Yeah, he reckons he liked something more slower.
0: Yeah.
1: Well, it's good. Very chill.
0: Yeah, I thought something else, like, you know, that acoustic set maybe.
2: Because Teddy Swims is a bit rocky, isn't he, sort of?
0: Kind of. Maybe laid-back vibe for their generation, maybe an age. That might be their soft, subtle. We're a lot older, so we're going to look at it a bit. Well, a tinkle different. Now, as we're at NAIDOC, Alan, what does NAIDOC Week celebrations mean to you?
2: Look, for me, it's about doing stuff like this, going out to different communities, different events. I mean, look, it all started for us on the first Sunday of NAIDOC Week at the Deadly Cup. Talia was part of that team, and JR and Brendan and Rock On John was there. And then we moved to the Royal Darwin Hospital.
0: Yeah,
2: that
0: for menses.
2: You, me, and Indigo.
0: Indigo, yes, it was definitely a good
2: vibe. Normally Rock On John, but he had other appointments on that day that was locked in, which was, he said he was going to try to get it. He didn't, but that's all good. And then on Friday, the collaboration with ABC, that was awesome.
1: Yeah.
2: That was absolutely brilliant. And they actually sent through an email saying that they'd like to lock it in for a yearly event.
1: That'd be good, yeah.
2: They love the truck, you know.
1: Oh, yes, Miss Jed is the iconic.
2: Everyone loves the truck. And then on Saturday, we travelled down to Bachelor. I did that with
0: May May.
2: And Don was there as well. And then on Monday and Tuesday, the JR went into the prison with Kyle to play the beats for the inmates.
0: Yeah, and celebrate NAIDOC Week.
2: Male and female.
0: Yeah, that was
2: And
0: good.
2: Today we're here in Jabiru, celebrating Jabiru here in the community. And we do this every year. It's a fantastic day. The kids absolutely love it. They love the truck. They go crazy in here with their shout-outs and everything.
0: Yes. You weren't wrong.
2: No.
0: That Talia was telling me the kids just pop in and they own the truck, and then I was just like, oh, yeah, thinking of a laid-back here and there. They pretty much stayed in the truck the whole time until the teacher said, time to go.
1: Yeah.
2: So I think that's just about it for us, for NAIDOC. Is it?
0: Yeah, well, no, for Tiba team itself, it's been jam-packed with NAIDOC celebrations, and, you know, the march did top it off as well, and today as well, sealing the deal for 2026. It's been really good collaborations with many different organisations, having them on the program, talking about local business and the great things they're doing out in our communities and the services that they have, but also sharing the same passion is that, you know, culture, togetherness, you know, moving forward in a brighter light and showcasing all that 50 years of Deadly.
2: And I actually didn't even answer your question, what NAIDOC meant for me. I just thought, like, things we do for Tiba. But to me, I like things like this and NAIDOC because, look, for a long time, especially with my family and probably a lot of families, we only ever got together as one. We only got together as one when there was some sad, sorry business.
0: Yeah.
2: So to have family and an event celebrating NAIDOC coming together, to me that's special. It's a celebration, not...
0: It's a happier time.
2: Yeah. So that's you know, and what Charlie said earlier, you know, culture, you know, getting together, meeting people for the first time.
0: Yeah.
2: You know, having them connections and everything like that. So, yeah, that's how special it is for me.
0: Now, Talia, I know that Tiba is wrapping up a few things for NAIDOC celebrations, but you did mention there was a few more events that will be taking place nationally.
1: Oh, well, we do have the National NAIDOC Awards and that NAIDOC Ball. It's moved all the way to August now. So, yeah, it's got the big NAIDOC Ball held in Alice Springs. And they have the finalists of all places. So it's going to be big.
0: Yes, and we did see a few of the finalists that were named inside the actual running for the finalists for the national one. And might I just say, Darwin's NAIDOC Ball was actually really, really good.
1: Oh,
0: I
1: yes.
0: forgot that. We left that one out, Talia, because we both did get pretty...
1: I think we might have forgotten.
0: Yeah, we did, because there's so many good things that happen throughout NAIDOC.
2: You know, I actually got asked about that on Saturday at Bachelor, and I said, this is at 8 o'clock in the morning. I said, they're probably already getting ready.
1: Yep.
2: And I said, they've probably already gone through 10 or 7 different dresses till they find the actual one. And I said, Lee's favourite word, bougie.
0: We did get bougie.
1: Yeah, we definitely did.
0: The Tiba girls were on point, but I might say everybody that attended the ball did look beautiful, and it was nice just to have a dance with organisations that we see on a work day-to-day basis, and everyone just had a really good time.
2: Well, from the photos, I would have walked straight past Karen.
0: Honestly, Gookie, she looked amazing.
1: Yeah, Polly G was real amazing.
0: She even had, like, princess
1: gloves.
0: White gloves on.
1: Yeah.
0: So if you've seen Elsa, she looks similar. Like, you know, with
1: Elsa,
0: the gloves.
1: Elsa, Cinderella,
0: Cinderella, like that Beauty and the Beast with the gloves. I was like, I feel like you should be royalty waving at everybody, you know. So she did look really, really nice. So everybody looked lovely. We do have a bit of a rock this party, Bob Sinclair. Mm-hmm. We're just trying to wake up Alan to dance. He looks like he's ready to boogie right now. So let's get into a track. We are here still all the way until 2 o'clock. It's currently 21 minutes past 1 o'clock. So enjoy.

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Tune in, turn it up, don't miss out.

choosing sex. It's erotic, shoot it, I shot it. Rather harmonic, oh baby, you got it. Tell you the truth, I dip the whip, then flip the script.

0: On Fever Radio, that was Shakaya, the girls from Cairns. Hope you enjoyed that. Now, wherever you're tuning to from, we hope you're traveling well and have been enjoying the flavours of sound for the live broadcast here at Jabiru. It's been really nice and, you know, having different ages popping in the truck and saying a shout out to family for celebrations for NAIDOC, but also seeing the different pop-ups and stalls and, you know, the mob, the rangers also doing the welcome and all the TOs coming together to do the welcome to country, but especially the kangaroo that you had.
1: So oh that yeah, that was nice. Really nice. The feet as well, the cakes and all that. It's definitely been a great turnout.
0: It has, and a really, really good day and vibe out here, and everybody, you know, all the togetherness. We think that it was a great, great one. A big shout out as well to the council and everybody that prepared and got today to where it was. A great success to everybody that came down and contributed to the event. We hope you all had a great day, and also the event for NAIDOC Week. So we're actually going to switch back now to the TIBA HQ and say our goodbyes. So we hope you enjoyed today's program. This is goodbye for now.
1: Bye.

0: 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But safety must always come first. Before heading out, always check the weather conditions and marine forecast from the Bureau of Meteorology. 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Be croc-wise. 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Keep your arms and legs inside the boat. Avoid cleaning fish at the boat ramps and stay well back from the water's edge. 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Avoid alcohol when operating a vessel. Boating under the influence is dangerous and illegal. Respect the water, respect the conditions, and respect each other. Stay safe on Territory waters.
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Looking down at you with a tear on my face, it was the time the little angels came.

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0: Hey, Daniel Rioli here from the Gold Coast Suns for a ad. Here's a simple word of advice. If you enjoy a drink when you go out, then keep it simple. After all, unless you're a rocket scientist, how do you really know whether you're under or over the limit? So try this. Either drink or drive. Don't mess around trying to do both. That way, you'll make the road a safer place for all of us.
1: RAD. 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

0: sisters. DJ Mary from Winklina. Leave the drugs alone. You don't need it. You're amazing. Voila.
1: There we had DJ Matty with You're Amazing. You're tuned in to Tiba Radio, your voice in the bush. Hope everyone's having a wonderful afternoon. Hope you're mob enjoying all of the great music. We're only a couple of minutes away until kids leave school. So if you're out and about, you mob, make sure that you're taking it easy on the road. And of course, keeping an eye out for all of the school kids. We're going to have some Dup and Bell Yinapingu up next with the crying song. That one's going to be featuring Golombo. Then we have some Tunnel and Payday, Romeo and Juliet.

There we had Maisha, Price I Paid. You're tuned in to Tiba Radio, your voice in the bush. I'm just looking at some information for Tiwi football, and I nearly reckon you're tuned in to Tiwi Radio. Look, can't be. So, of course, we've got the Tiwi Islands Football Grand Final happening this weekend, and this year it's happening on the same time as the Tiwi Cultural Festival. So it's going to be a big weekend. We got the Cultural Festival on Saturday night and then the Tiwi Football Grand Final on Sunday. I tell you what, it's going to be proper deadly, you mob. For all the mob that have got their tickets, accommodation, ferry, all this and that booked, I'll see you mob all over there. It's going to be a wonderful weekend, and I've already been through all of the stuff. They've a lot of the flights and a lot of the all the ferries pretty much booked out, so you'll be able to get over there probably tomorrow. We just won't be able to get back for probably 5 days till that ferry's back going again, because it's all booked out. Look, anyway, it's going to be a wonderful one. Let's have a look at who's going to be playing for the men's game, and we'll check out the women's as well. So for the grand final, Sunday, 2 o'clock, Warumeanga, Stanley Tuparula Oval. We're going to see Imalu Tigers taking on the Ranku Eagles. Should be an excellent game. I've been looking for my Imalu Tigers hat that I got years and years ago from Uncle Luke. It's somewhere there at home. Hopefully I can find it this afternoon so I can take it over with me. So that's for the men's. We're going to see Imalu Tigers and Ranku Eagles, 2 o'clock, Warumeanga, Stanley Tuparula Oval. Let's have a look at the women's as well, eh? So the ladies, they're going to be playing on Sunday as well, but they're going to be before the men at 11:30. So nice and early, we're going to be out there getting ready for the ladies to start, and they're also going to be at Warumeanga Oval. We're going to see Jakilaru Thunder and Lightning taking on the Tapalinga Superstars. So we've got four different teams, two different teams for the women's and two different teams for the men, which is excellent to see. So it'll bring the whole community out for that one. So yeah, it's going to be an excellent one over the weekend. Big shout out to all the mob listening in on Tiwi, and of course everyone that's going to be heading over this weekend and tomorrow. Joining us next, we're going to have some Somewhere Deep featuring Yilmar by Baker Boy, then some King Stingray, What's the Hurry, and Stiff Gin's Diamonds on the Water. The ocean is

0: And here, at this local watering hole, we observe mighty tigers in their natural habitat.
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0: Yes, sir. Well, right then. Well, there you have it. Nightcliff Sports Club seems to be more here than expected.
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Your voice in the bush. Current time is 2:54, and kids have only just left school in the last half hour. So if your mob are out and about on the road, take it easy and make sure you're keeping an eye out for all of those school kids. When you're in the school zones as well, all the way up until 5 o'clock this afternoon, your mob going to need to make sure you're doing 40 kilometres an hour in the school zones. And of course, we've got some big football happening this weekend over the Tiwi Islands, your mob. So make sure you keep an eye out on the social media for Tiba and of course the Tiwi Islands football, because there's going to be a lot of photos and a lot of footage from over there. Not to forget, we've got the Tiwi Festival that's happening on Saturday right before the Sunday Grand Final, which is going to be excellent. We're going to see Young Miller, we're going to see Jay Miller, we're going to see Yothu Yindi and B2M back together, getting up for a big performance as well. So it's going to be very special to see some of the younger mob that are stepping up in Family's Place to represent B2M over the weekend and over on the Tiwi Islands on a big stage. How special. Cannot wait for that one. And like we mentioned, your mob, keep an eye out on the socials. Joining us next, we're going to have some 3% with Our Greats. That's going to take us in until the next hour. Then we're going to hear some Kyla Bell with Sweetheart and UPK with Palia Ninama.

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Covering 30 plus remote Indigenous Aboriginal communities across the top end of Australia. Ungurugul, Baranga, Beswick, Borroloola, Bulman, Gullywinkle, Gapuyak, Kalkarindji, Dagaragu, Milikapiti, Milingimbi, Minjalang, Nayu, Nukor, Numbulwa, Gunbalanya Owen Pelly, Palampa, Pepper Manati, Perlin Gimpi, Umbakumba, Warawi, Yerkala. When you're out on country, we've got you covered. News.

There we had Archie Roach with Beggar Man, or one of the classics. You're tuned in to Tiba Radio, your voice in the bush, and the current time is 3:12. 12 minutes past 3 o'clock on this wonderful Thursday, the 16th of July. I'll tell you what, it's been a wonderful dry season. We've had such beautiful weather. I reckon it's a lot colder than it was last year, and I'm hoping that it's nice and cool over there on the Tiwi Islands this weekend for the festival and as well as the grand final. But also, you mob, only in a few weeks' time, we have the NIMAs, the National Indigenous Music Awards 2026, hosted all the way up here in the Northern Territory. It's going to be very special. We're going to see so many artists from around Australia and the Northern Territory traveling up here for this one. And, of course, they're going to bring a lot of friends with them as well. So even though we've got the lineup, who's going to be performing, all these mob, they always bring a couple of extras. So very excited to see who else makes it up here for the NIMAs this year. But we are going to see a wonderful lineup. We're going to be having Electric Fields jump back up on the stage. We've got Drifting Clouds and much, much more. Make sure you mob jump onto the National Indigenous Music Awards website, NIMAs website, and get your mob some tickets. And you can have a look at photos from years past on Tiba Facebook, but also there at that website on the NIMAs. But for those that aren't going to be making it up here, we have you covered. We're going to be broadcasting like we do every year, right in the heart of the Botanical Gardens there, the amphitheater, and bringing you all the action from the National Indigenous Music Awards. So if you're sitting back at home, you'll be able to turn on the radio and do whatever you're doing and be able to listen to the NIMAs from there. Anyway, you mob, joining us next, we've got some Eastern Arata Band with Telephone, Yothu Yindi with Back to Culture, and some Mojaki by Black Rock Band.

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0: nationality, anything. I'm from a little community called Ski Beach. That's in Nelonboy in Gulf Peninsula. And you're listening to Tiba Radio. I am Malati Unipingo. Over and out. Bubu.
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Miller, that was Land Down Under. You're tuned in to Tiba Radio, your voice in the bush. Hope everyone's having a wonderful Thursday afternoon. Current time is 48 minutes past 3 o'clock, or of course 12 minutes until 4 o'clock. Nearly at the end of the program, so I've got a couple of tracks here that I'm going to leave you with that's going to take us up until 4 o'clock. Don't forget, you mob, I'm going to be over on the Tiwi Islands this weekend, so say a big hello. And when I got that camera pointed at you, make sure you got a big smile on your face as well. Up next, we're going to have some Booster and Uncle Payday with Choices. Following that one, some Young Miller again. We're going to have Higher. And then we're going to end the program with Jay Miller, Gammon.

0: go. Get them buys, only thing that we know. Up front, front row. Sell shows, but can never sell souls in this. No lie, bro, I put that on mums. Like, look at all the shit we overcome. Now I'm getting to the bread, no crumbs. I could be gang gang, but I'm better on ones or facts.
1: Red that rock shows, be mobbing on the coast, but you already know, already know, already know, already know, already know, already know. This rap shit just a dream, dream, dream, dream, dream. 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
2: Yeah, yeah, yeah.

0: Hi, this is Aaron Pedersen for RAD. Acting is something I love doing. It's my career and one of the most important things in my life. But nothing's more important than life itself. When you drink and drive, you're risking your life and the lives of everybody on the road. So if you think you're going to have a few drinks, plan ahead. Grab a cab, rideshare, or arrange a designated driver who won't drink. The life you save might be your own.
1: RAD. Recording artists, actors and athletes against dumb driving.
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0: Hey, cuz. Yeah, you. This here isn't an ad. It's a reminder to all us fellas to do our bowel screening check. The test kit comes in the mail for you to do at home and is free, easy to use, and important to do. So don't just sit on it. If you're 45 to 74, bowel screening is for you. Strong inside, no shame. Just check it. And if you need a hand, talk to your archer. Do the kit. Don't sit on it.
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1: And me, Natasha Short. Knowledge Your Time speaks to the issues of economics, politics and education, health, well-being, culture, land and sea, and development.
0: As well as Kimberley characters, sometimes lighthearted, and other times diving deep into the issues affecting folks across the Kimberley and beyond.
1: So grab a knowledge, pull up your chair, and join us for a yarn. Hi, everybody, and welcome to another episode of Knowledge Your Time. And I'm in the studio this morning with Mitch Torres, my colleague, but also our guest this morning is Di Robinson. Hi, Di. Hi, how are you?
2: Good morning, everybody.
1: Thank you so much for making time to come in here. Di, we got to meet about 15-odd years ago. I knew you as the local florist. And I love heliconias and other beautiful flowers, and that's how I got to meet you. And I thought, I'm going to have Di come onto the show and talk to us a little bit about all you do and how you came to be in Kununurra and what you're doing and what the future holds for you. So to start with, tell us a little bit about where did you originally come from and when did you arrive in Kununurra?
2: Oh, well, that's a long story, as I'm a bit old. So in 64, we came out from the UK. My father's whole family migrated. He was a food technologist and he had a job lined up in Sydney, but we stopped in Perth and decided we preferred it there. So we stayed in Perth, did my university in Perth. I studied biology, very general, but specialised in plant propagation. And, yeah, then came to Kununurra in 88.
1: Yeah, okay.
3: And by yourself or?
2: No, with my husband and two children.
3: Yeah,
2: to work in the Department of Agriculture. Yeah, we both had jobs there.
1: What do you remember from back then, Di?
2: I was a horticultural technician, so I was in charge of all the mangoes and all the other fruit. Anything that we could think of that needed growing and developed a huge data sheet of what was possible and what wasn't possible here.
1: Okay, and what was very popular?
2: Mangoes.
1: And what kind of mangoes, do you remember?
2: Yeah, we had a block called 318 and had about 80 varieties out there.
1: 80?
2: Yeah, endless varieties of mangoes. We didn't have them all, but there were some really interesting ones, some Indian types, some Asian types. Of course, the old KP is Australian developed, and so is the R2E2.
1: Yeah.
3: So in that time, Di, sounds like a lot of research going on to find out what kind of crops work there and what kind of hurdles did you have to overcome in terms of insects and local, you know, varieties of pests?
2: The broadacre farmers had more of the pests than we in horticulture did have because it was such a new field that nothing had sort of found that they liked it. You know, there weren't any insects around that were used to eating mangoes, so there wasn't a lot of pests. What we did find was you had to, because we have all the different soil types, the temperature's pretty rugged, you just had to, and tree crops are not a short-term grown, not a short-term crop. You know, had to plant them and find out if they actually flowered and fruited, for starters, because flowering is often triggered by temperature. And then you'd have to wait and see if it was economic. So, yeah, it's all long-term stuff.
1: A lot of science involved in that.
2: Mm.
1: I was mentioning to someone yesterday, Di, about I remember eating strawberry mangoes. Now, I don't see that anymore. But when I was a kid, they had all these hybrids. They had all these different fruits that, you know, were made up by people. It's incredible that people can actually do that, to manipulate a fruit to turn it into something else.
2: It's actually nature that manipulates them mostly.
1: Really?
2: A true plant breeder can do it.
1: Yeah.
2: And we have done some mangoes in Kununurra.
1: Okay.
2: Who are part of the breeding program.
1: Yes.
2: But all these varieties are usually originally would be something that just popped up and somebody noticed.
1: Wow. And then what? They cultivated more to basically give room for that thing to take more prominence.
2: That's right, yeah.
1: Isn't that incredible?
2: And your strawberry mango was back in the day, there were a few. One was called a Willard, and then there was an Irwin, and they had that strawberry colour.
1: Yes.
2: And they weren't economic varieties, so they faded out.
1: But so delicious. Wow.
2: Mm.
3: The long, skinny ones, the banana. Remember the banana ones?
2: Yeah, I've still got the banana one.
3: Oh, we grew up with them, and no one grows them anymore in Broome. But, you know, so just getting back to 88 when you arrive in Kununurra, was it a sleepy, dusty little place, you know? What's your memories of that? Can you share that with us?
2: Yeah, the reason we came to Kununurra was interesting, though, because I won a Around Australia trip on the bus, the Greyhound, when I was 18.
1: You won it.
2: Yeah. And so my husband and I took the trip around Australia and, you know, we hopped off in all different spots that we could. There was no time limit on it. And I remember getting off at the hotel Kununurra one evening.
1: Yeah.
2: And we both just went, this is the place for us.
1: Isn't that incredible?
2: And then we, you know, finished our university and came back here.
3: So that's what was it?
1: What was it that made you think?
2: I'm not really sure what it was, but it just felt right.
1: Because I was talking to a friend of mine, and he told a very similar story. He rocked up in Kununurra many, many years ago, and he went to the hotel Kununurra, and there was a map of Australia on the wall, and it had this really tiny, tiny, obscure little community that he was from, Amarak, I think he said it was. And he said, how is that name of my town on this map of Australia such a – and he said, I'm meant to be here.
2: Mm.
1: So something as similar, you know, as that, or just as small, I should say, something as small as that. He's just seen his hometown somewhere on this map and said, this is the place for me.
3: Yeah. What's the size of the town then? I mean, and was it – just paint us a picture visually of what Kununurra looked like.
2: It was a fair bit smaller. The supermarket hadn't arrived at then. It was the co-op where the tavern is, next to the tavern there.
3: Mm-hmm. Tucker Box.
2: And Tucker Box was there, yeah. But that's about it. There wasn't a lot of other shops. There's a lot of long grass where town is now.
1: Yeah.
3: The walkabout girls were in town still then at that time?
2: Yeah.
3: Walkabout shop?
2: They were, yeah. I only lived actually in town for a year.
1: Mm-hmm.
2: Then unfortunately my marriage broke down and I moved out to the research station. So
1: okay.
2: That was really nice.
1: Yeah. And you lived out there for how long?
2: I lived out there for about 13 years. It was a little community back then. It was very nice. Lots of families, lots of kids. Kids had a wonderful upbringing.
1: Yes.
2: Yeah, they'd get off the school bus and just go from house to house seeing who had the best food.
1: Yeah, absolutely. Mm-hmm. So when you came to town and you had your background, you know, the study that you had done, this would have been like a really fantastic place to start working in that area and learning more. And you know, that industry or that passion that you had for plants, for agriculture, for all that, this is like a food bowl. It's not a food bowl. It's known as a place where things grow, produce grows. And so you would have probably been in your element, right, Di?
2: Absolutely, yeah.
1: And more, what were you seeing? What was going on that you thought, I could explore that? I never thought about that. I could, you know, partner up here and do this and do that.
2: Well, back then there were many, many more people doing research in agriculture.
1: Yeah.
2: There was probably 50 of us. We had... all sorts of broadacre crops in, things like chia and sesame.
1: Yeah.
2: And also Chris was doing all the odd bits and pieces in the paddock.
1: Yeah.
2: He did essential oils as well. So they explored the possibility of harvesting and distilling lemongrass and any other crops that might be viable.
1: Yeah.
2: Yeah, and as I say, in the tree crop program, we mostly did... We didn't have a lot of trials out there because they were so long term.
1: Mm-hmm.
2: It was a lot on paper. As I said, we developed a quite comprehensive spreadsheet for the whole Kimberley, as you know, according to temperature and soil and elevation and as to what would grow, which is probably still available if anybody needs to look at it. Mm-hmm.
1: the thing, because me and Mitch, we have looked at reports that are 30 years old, which are still relevant, that's never been adopted, those recommendations or actions that were proposed at that time by clever people who were doing a lot of research. I mean, did you see the same thing that you thought, oh, look at all this, it's just been wasted?
2: It is. It's all sitting in the library out there, probably, and a lot of it wasn't, we weren't digital back then. Nothing's been... there's a lot of research done, that's not used. And one that twigs my memory is asparagus.
1: Right.
2: Of course, we did the asparagus research and discovered it wasn't a crop for the Kimberley.
1: Right.
2: And recently someone in Broome decided to, that's probably 10 years ago now when I say recently, have a look. But the person who did the research wasn't around anymore and they didn't ask if there'd been anything done, so they did their own again, which is such a waste of time.
3: Di, when you look back at your time there and you look at the potential for Kununurra to be a great food bowl provider, have we touched on it as best we can, or is it still a lot way to go? And are there other crops and, you know, trees or crops that you're talking about that has potential? And do you think we've reached it or anywhere close to it?
2: No, I don't think we have at all. I remember one of my colleagues saying really early in the piece that whatever crops we grow here has to be high value, small volume, even back 30 years ago because of the freight costs. And nowadays the freight costs are just horrific. So, you know, that still stands.
1: It's still a correct statement.
2: Yeah, because we're so far from the majority of the population that, it costs too much. So we can't compete with other areas.
1: Okay, how does it go now with the building up of the port in Wyndham? Like if that infrastructure was invested into and we then had export opportunities?
2: Absolutely. Yeah.
1: Would that be the most logical thing, because that's in our backyard?
2: Yes, well, the broadacre growers are certainly doing a fair bit of export with their maize and other crops. But the horticulture itself, there's not a huge market for export there.
3: Mm. How about is the focus maybe the wrong way around, that we're thinking of feeding the cities rather than the north? Because then we could contend with freight issues. We all have to live with it. So, you know what I mean? We're always thinking about sending food to the cities. And we could be thinking about food sovereignty for the north.
1: Mm.
3: Right across the north of Australia, I'm talking.
2: Yes, there's certainly that. But the problem we had was that the freight companies were not conducive to sending produce north. It's got a lot to do with transport.
1: You had to put them in refrigeration and things like that. You had to control temperatures and there was a few other complexities. But we're smart people. Like, how are we going to try and work out how those things are responded to?
3: Well, there's a need. So you would have thought local trucking companies would say, we'll develop a proposal that can meet this need, you know. So a business idea of a trucking company, which we're always talking about business, locally based, Darwin, Broome, Kununurra, wouldn't you clean up?
2: Yeah, if there was a market there, it would get developed here.
1: Yeah. Mm. Supply and demand, Mitch. It's supply and demand. People got to demand it for someone to go, I'll supply it.
2: Yeah, and I agree. As the freight costs get higher, we've got to constrict our markets to closer to home.
1: Mm.
2: And that's the way we've operated our business for the last 30 years.
1: Yeah.
2: Trying to supply local.
1: Mm. Mm. Which is, the beautiful markets that you have on a Saturday morning. I'm down there buying my juice and buying my dried mangoes and everything else that you're selling. But, Di, it's been nearly 40 years since you arrived here, so you've seen a lot of changes, right?
2: Yes.
1: What are the big things that stand out to you?
2: The big things, I think, are the school and the hospital, things like that. So health and schooling are, I would say, very good up here.
1: Mm-hmm.
2: I'm quite impressed with both of those facilities.
1: Mm-hmm.
2: I lived out on Frank Wise for a long time and then I went out to Pack Saddle.
1: Mm-hmm.
2: So I'm sort of an out-of-town person.
1: Yeah.
2: So I don't see a lot of the development in town, but the suburbs have certainly developed since then. I think places like Lakeside, and
1: You mentioned when you came in earlier that you and we joked about it, we're calling it TTR, transition to retirement, and you're at that age and stage of life now where it's kind of like, hey, what's the next phase? What's the next era of life for us? But when you look back, we can talk about that separately, your retirement plans, but when you look back, what have you had the most satisfaction from? What have you enjoyed the most about being in this beautiful place of Kununurra?
2: Oh, what I've enjoyed the most? Well, developing our own property is pretty high on the list, but also just the surroundings, enjoying the bush, enjoying the water. It's really nice.
1: Yeah, and when I've come out to your farm as well, and I remember talking to you one day, and because you had built, sorry, not even built, you had basically put a very simple kind of structure on your block, because it was really more about having that land and having that peace and quiet and being a little bit remote, right?
2: Absolutely.
1: Your actual house itself was very basic, and you didn't mind that because you're not really indoors, you're outdoors.
2: That's right.
1: Yes. You're in the garden. You're down by the river. You know what I mean? And that's worked out really well for you.
2: Yeah, we're both very much outdoors people.
1: Yeah.
2: Go out at 5 for the first coffee and don't really come back in.
1: what a great way to be. I love that. I love that, you know. I need to do more of that, really. I'm just like, I need to escape back to my house and have a break from all the busy town, you know. But because you're out there, you're out and about, hey?
2: Yes, we did a lot of exploring when we were younger. I can't say we've done a great deal lately, but whenever we had the opportunity, we would go and find a new spot, yeah.
1: Did you end up with some favourites?
2: Yes.
1: Yeah?
2: Yes, we actually really love going down the Duncan Highway.
1: Okay.
2: Mm.
1: Have Beautiful. You taken a lot of pictures along the way?
2: Millions.
1: Millions. You got to put them into some order now so people know what you photographed.
2: That's a holiday job. I try and sort them.
1: Well, when's your holiday? You give yourself holiday?
2: Oh, occasionally. If we go away.
3: Is there a book in order, Di, about your
2: We have thought about your life? It. Often people have asked us to do that, and the only way I would remember all the details is to go through the photos, so that's possible. And sometimes we go through the photos from Frank Wise when we were young and silly out there.
1: Young and silly.
2: And the things times we got bogged and the times we stayed up all night to have a party and, watching comets. Everybody sitting outside all night. Yeah, there's a few things.
1: Yeah. I think as you go through photographs, you know, and brings back all those memories,
2: it
1: actually probably will help you write the book a lot more easier than what you may be anticipating. And in fact, a lot of people say it's a very much a therapeutic journey, hey, Mitch, and you've helped people write a book or write their life story.
3: It's a wonderful experience. I recommend that you start putting your memories down and the words flow and you've got your pictures to trigger memories and all of that.
1: Yeah.
3: But I wanted to ask you this question. What is it about the Kimberley that resonates so much with you, that this is home for you? From what I'm hearing you saying, I don't think you're going to go anywhere else and live, are you?
2: I don't think so either. We've travelled every year and looked at different parts of Australia, but when people say, well, where are you going? We say, well, why do we need to go anywhere else, you know? This is our home. We love it here. I don't know if it's the landscape, the people. People are pretty good, got to admit.
1: Yeah.
2: Everybody up here is very relaxed, happy.
1: Yeah.
2: Very nice.
1: Yeah. What kind of produce do you grow out there? Tell our listeners out there listening, what kind of produce are you growing on your farm?
2: So right now, because we're in this TTR phase.
1: Yeah, transition to retirement people.
2: We're down to fruit and flowers.
1: Fruit and flowers.
2: Yes, so grapefruit, the red grapefruit.
1: Yes.
2: Mangoes. We actually have limes and lemons as well.
1: Yeah.
2: And pawpaw is one of our big crops.
3: The thing about what you're doing there now, are you like in your absolute zone and you're just like, does your heart just feel you're doing what is right now for you?
2: Absolutely. You know? Yeah, I think I'm happier in the last few years than I ever have been. Things have sort of panned out. It's been a hard life. don't regret that at all. We've kept very fit.
1: Yeah.
2: Sometimes we struggled with money, but it's all panned out quite well.
1: Yeah. Amazing. Mm. Hey, life is a journey. It's an experience, hey? You know, I think about Kununurra. Kununurra is on water. For those that are listening around Australia, Kununurra is a very, very beautiful place. It is surrounded by water. Your daughter and son-in-law have a cafe in town?
2: Yes, that's been very, very good. We were able to open the florist shop up in there. The florist shop evolved because we like growing flowers.
1: Mm-hmm.
2: And then people asked us to start doing weddings.
1: Yes.
2: In the end, I hired a florist, a lovely lady, Catherine, yes. who's left town now.
1: Yes.
2: And moved into the cafe.
1: Mm-hmm.
2: And it's gone from there. But the last 2 years, I haven't been able to get a florist. So it's been me. So I've learnt over the years from all the other florists
1: mm-hmm.
2: how to do it.
1: You know what I said one day, Di, to a friend of mine? I said, if I wasn't doing what I'm doing and I had to pick another job, I would want to be a florist. I reckon putting together, I don't know that I'm good at arrangements or putting it together, but I love that idea of working with a beautiful starting product, you know?
3: Yeah, that's really funny, Natasha, because this is a funny story. Because it's one of my ideas to be a chocolatier and sell flowers.
1: And candles. Can you have a more winning combination?
2: That sounds lovely. Yeah.
3: Doesn't it?
1: Oh,
3: like
1: seriously.
3: Experiment with native foods and chocolates, you know?
2: Mm.
3: Like,
2: oh, absolutely. Yeah. Mm. Yeah. So. No, that'd be great. Yeah, no, the other thing I loved working with, of course, was the herbs.
1: Mm-hmm.
2: Yeah, we did a full range of herbs.
1: Mm-hmm.
2: And, you know, the aromas were just divine.
1: Beautiful. Yeah.
2: Mm. So I'm actually looking into the native herbs at the moment.
1: Yeah, we're doing exactly the same. We've got a project rolling out right now across the Kimberley to do bush botanicals with our Indigenous women. And isn't that exciting, Mitch?
3: It is exciting. And there's so much synergies with this conversation that you're sharing about your life with us, Di, because there are a whole lot of Aboriginal women who would love to take some of your knowledge, understand what you've done in your life. You know, like, maybe.

0: Yes.
1: Who wants to grow flowers.
0: How fantastic. All right. We'll be dealing with a different forest soon enough, eh? Oh, but Di, you're still going to hang around.
1: I'll be busy exploring the place.
0: She'll be busy exploring the place. So Di said she's very busy. She's got a couple of weddings coming up. My daughter is one of them, Mitch. There's several weddings happening on the one day. And Di is going to be kept very busy because not only has she got the weddings, but it's show day. It's the agriculture show day. So what happens for you on show day? It's the presentation of all your beautiful produce because you can win prizes.
1: You can, yes.
0: Awards for the quality of your produce.
1: Mm. We've been involved in the show since we got here.
0: Yeah.
1: So it's really show week for us because it all starts quite early. And so every afternoon by 4 o'clock we're in the office there taking people's entries and doing I'm restricted now to the computer work.
0: Yes.
1: So, yeah, it's a busy week.
0: Yeah. And what do people put on show there?
1: Everything that they make, grow, harvest. Yeah. Mm.
0: Have you been impressed by the quality of the? Because when I go down there, I'm blown away by the talent in this community.
1: Absolutely.
0: I'm like, who are these people? Where are they? Where do you see them? Because they all come out during show week, you know, weekend, and they're putting all this incredible, whether it's quilted items or
1: woodwork,
0: you know, woodwork, it's photography, leatherwork, it's the best looking fruit, you know, it's cakes, biscuits,
1: everything.
2: And it's really the only show in the Kimberley. No one else does it.
0: I don't know of any other place. Not
2: in the other towns. You know, we haven't even got anything similar in Broome, which you would think because there are people growing and, you know, we've got a lot of artists, but we don't really have an agricultural show. Yeah. And I think that, you know, Kununurra has to have something good, so good on you.
0: Yeah, how did it start, Di?
2: You know.
1: It's one of those, I think because we're so isolated, it's probably the biggest show in Western Australia. I'm not sure about Australia.
0: Wow.
1: Yeah, and it's very successful.
2: It is. Mm. Yeah. I remember growing up in Kununurra and it was such an exciting, you know, exciting time for us as kids, you know. This is back in the 70s. Beautiful time. It was like, I suppose, how kids feel about the Royal Show in Perth. Mm. You know, it had that feel for us. And so we didn't feel so bad that we couldn't get to the Royal Show because we had the Kununurra Agriculture Show.
0: Yeah.
2: Hello.
1: Yes.
2: You know, was that good?
1: The advantage too of the Kununurra show, and this happens with a lot of families, is the kids just go and have a ball and you don't have to worry about them. Our children have grown up being at the show for weeks and weeks at a time and they just run amok and they're safe.
0: Yeah.
1: Mm.
0: So good. Yeah. So, what other words of wisdom can you give to our audience? Now we're wrapping up and we're going to say goodbye to you, but what are your last words to say to people?
1: I just know that if you can get out there into the environment, you'll love it up here. There's people that stay home and don't do anything that don't like the heat.
0: Yeah. Mm. Yeah, true.
1: You just got to get out and have a look at everything.
0: And you'll be in awe of the beauty of the place?
1: My brother-in-law once said to myself and my sister, who's very similar to me, I am not looking at any more plants. That's when we were in New Zealand.
0: Well, that's okay. You know, each to their own. People like to do what they like to do, but you and your sister wanted to look at plants.
1: We did, yes. Every single one that was there.
0: Mm. And you still like looking at plants.
1: We still do. There's a lot. I discovered a lovely one just the other day.
0: That you didn't know before?
1: A red flowering melaleuca.
0: People got their little quirks and they love their little things and who knows.
1: The Australian bush is so unique and it doesn't fit at all with my English heritage.
0: Yeah.
1: So I'm not really sure why, but I do. Eucalypts are my favourite trees.
0: Yeah.
1: Yeah, absolute favourite.
0: Very beautiful. Well, there you have it. There's our guest, Di. Thank you so much,
2: Thanks
0: Di.
2: Thanks for joining us, Di. Really interesting life you have lived so far. And
0: we're waiting for the book.
2: The book should be called Red Melaleuca, maybe?
1: Red Melaleuca. Well done. That's lovely. And it was nice talking to you.

0: Yeah, thanks so much, Di, for coming in, and thanks for all your wonderful work in community. You've done an awesome job over the years. We really appreciate you and being the florist and helping out with the ag show and helping out with the kids at school and doing all sorts of stuff in community. So thank you very much, and all the best for your transition to retirement.
1: And thank you, Natasha, for being young and energetic.
0: Oh, I don't know about that, but yeah.
1: And enthusiastic.
0: We'll give it a go. Thanks very much. So join us next time on another episode of Knowledge Your Times, people out there, and stay well, stay strong. Wally Lou.
2: Dalio.

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1: Hey, next time you walk to your local for a few drinks, have a plan of how you're going to get home. 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
2: Yes, sir. Well, right then. 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

And your heart filled with pain, shall I come back? Tell me, dear, are you lonesome? Oh, Lord, Lord. I wonder. You know, someone said, the world's a stage and each must play a part. Oh, God. Oh, man, I tell you. And I had no cause to doubt you. Oh, swing it, baby.

That's it, man. 14 years right down the drain, boy, I'll tell you. Fourteen years just shot right there, man. I'll tell you.

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2: Hi, this is John Mayer for Rad. Music is one of the most important things in my life, but nothing is more important than life itself. 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So whenever you're having a few drinks, just plan ahead. Before you head out, arrange a designated driver who won't drink, or make sure you have enough money for a taxi. Remember, friends don't let friends drink drive.
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1: Hi, my name is Moslem. I'm from Ropa. Like to send a big message out there on the Ropa River. Don't fight each other and don't drink and drive. 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

Gather round people, and I'll tell you a story. 200 years of history that's falsified. British invaders that we remember as heroes. Are you ready to tell the other side?

he boarded a fleet, and he was armed with the doctrine of discovery. The same tactics were used by Columbus. It's how today Australia claims terra nullius, 'cause on that paper the Pope did write that you're only human if you've been saved by Christ. And if there are no Christians in sight, the land you stumble on becomes your God-given right.

seeds for the stolen generation and grew into my people's mass incarceration. 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

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And this side of history you don't write in your books. You don't want the truth and you don't want to listen. But how can you stomach Australia's contradiction? 'Cause we went to war in 1945. We were allies against a terrible genocide. And I know it's uncomfortable, but the irony I see is that you fall for them, but you don't fight for me.

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Move on to what? I still remember. Have you forgot that Vincent Langari knew others were rising? Gurindji inspired us to keep on fighting. So call it Australia, go on, call it what you like. 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There will never be justice on our stolen land.

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My favourite things in Wadaya is family, culture and country. And you're listening to Tiba Radio, your voice in the bush. 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
1: Hey, Tabitha May here from Palmerston Magpies for Rad. In AFL, there's simply no room for excuses. If I mess up during a game, then I have to cop it. But away from the footy field, some people think excuses are okay, especially when they get caught speeding. Excuses like, I'm late for training, or I'm rushing to get home because the ice cream's melting. They're just not on. There's no room for excuses in football, and there's definitely no room for excuses on the road. Speeding. There's no future in it.

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0: This is Lazarus Jiggly from Kakarindji. 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
2: Well, Moraine and all there at One Night at the Moon, this is a very rough recording in Andy's studio. The recording will be perfect, but I'm still working on the melody, as you probably find out. It's just the same old chord progression, no chorus, and I took the points that you gave me about where this fits into the theatre piece, and I hope it fits. So we'll give it a bit of a whack. I've just called it the Tracker Song.

0: Hi, this is Aaron Pedersen for RAD. Acting is something I love doing. It's my career and one of the most important things in my life. But nothing's more important than life itself. When you drink and drive, you're risking your life and the lives of everybody on the road. So if you think you're going to have a few drinks, plan ahead. Grab a cab, rideshare, or arrange a designated driver who won't drink. The life you save might be your own.
1: RAD. Recording artists, actors and athletes against dumb driving.

0: eagle's flying round and round to keep my 2 feet firmly on the ground. Now I can't fly, but I'm telling you, I could run the pants off a kangaroo. 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
1: How go, folks? It's John Williamson here, and you're listening to my mate, well, T-Bar, yeah.

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0: Kabanji here. Look here, look, everybody, we're under the big damper footprint of the TV radio. All you mob out there, be deadly, stay safe, and love your mob. But always.
1: I'm from Red Dirt Country, gone fishing when I'm hungry. Squash and a beef over a beer or three.
2: I was

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For a change, move to the city of Adelaide. Couldn't picture at the time, things would never be the same. Got me thinking, what's it being?

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In the midst of a breakup now, feeling bittersweet, incomplete, or at peace. I'm waiting on the outcome, a year down the track, and I'm asking, where's the album? 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It's got me walking on a line, a foundation. 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

That I lost along the way. 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The future in the night, you playing your cards right. Stop and think, take a look at someone else's life like this.

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Or haven't heard your favourite song in a while? Call the Tiba Gang today on 89 390 408 to send your message out into the communities. 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

commonplace. One less in the shout, then there came the news. Lost was a pen of revolutionary views. For the bush, for

0: And here, at this local watering hole, we observe mighty tigers in their natural habitat.
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0: Yes, sir. Well, right then. Well, there you have it. Nightcliff Sports Club seems to be more here than expected.
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1: Hello everybody, this is me, Mary D, mind you. What a y'all. You're listening to Tiba, your voice in the bush, mind you. And when I'm in the bush, I want to hear your voice. What a y'all. Tiba.

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She loved NASCAR, yeah, she took the fast route. My new on the 10 pump, she tap out. I know your shoe size and your favorite color. I know your best friend and I know your mother. I'm a thugger, I'm a lover, can't compare me to no.

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From Tiwi to Out Groot and all the way down to Alice Springs. 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

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Covering 30 plus remote Indigenous Aboriginal communities across the top end of Australia. Ungurugul, Baranga, Beswick, Borroloola, Bulman, Galiwinku, Gapuyak, Kalkarindji, Dagaragu, Milikapiti, Milingimbi, Minjalang, Nayu, Nukor, Numbulwa, Gunbalanya Owen Pelly, Palampa, Pepper Manati, Perlin Gimpy, Umbakumba, Warawi, Yerkala. When you're out on country, we've got you covered. News, music, interviews, and all the info on what's happening in your community. 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

0: Hi, this is Missy Higgins for Rad. I see a lot of things at gigs, mostly people having a good time and a few drinks. But what I'd hate to see is someone getting behind the wheel after they'd been drinking. Being even a little bit over the limit makes it too easy to lose control. So if you plan to drink, plan ahead. Arrange a designated driver who won't drink.
1: Rad. Recording artists, actors and athletes against dumb driving.

0: Caleb Nicky here from Darwin Brothers for RAD. More than 500 people a year are seriously injured on Territory roads. When you think about it, that's over 500 people dealing with critical injuries, physical scarring, relationship breakdowns, loss of employment, and not being able to do the things that they love, like playing sport. You can't control what another driver may do on the road, but you can control what you do when you get behind the wheel.
1: RAD. Recording artists, actors and athletes against dumb driving.

How many beats per minute? How many drops? How dope are the drops? Were any acoustic instruments used? If so, then it's not a banger. Once accidentally downloaded a Lumineer song. I had to throw away my whole computer just to be safe. Every song I download has to pass a series of rigorous tests to answer one simple question. Is it a banger?

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How many drops? How dope are the drops? Were any acoustic instruments used? If so, it is not a banger. I once accidentally downloaded a Lumineer song. I had to throw away my whole computer just to be safe.

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Well, that rain been sitting on 2-3 months straight long in that country. 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And that sun been come out after when the rain been stopped.

Tonight we have Paul Kelly with Friends in Relation, six-piece backing group, and they're performing Yil Lul, composed by Aboriginal singer Joe Geyer. Please welcome Paul Kelly.

one tells you there's no other form of life.

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Hi, my name is Esmond Turner from Manrita. I'd like to shout out to all my mob from Alice Springs, Arinda Mob, Central Arinda, Eastern Arinda, and Western Arinda. When you're out in the hot heat, always wear a protective hat and always drink plenty of water. 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

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Take the journey from bush tracks to city streets, from Tiwi to Out Groot, and all the way down to Alice Springs. 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
1: They not like us. They not like us. They not like us. They not like us. They not like us. They not like us.

0: Hey, Charlie Smith here from the Nycliffe Cricket Club for RAD. 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When you're a part of a team, you support each other, back each other up, and do whatever it takes to help a teammate who's in trouble. So if you're with someone who's been drinking, don't let them get behind the wheel. 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

0: 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And if they injure themselves, or even die, would that affect you? Could you live with your decision? Mates don't let their mates drink drive.
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Hey, thanks for tuning into Tiba Radio across our 29 communities in our Tiba footprint. 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

Adrian Langen from Wadaya community. My favorite things in Wadaya is family, culture, and country. And you're listening to Tiba Radio, your voice in the bush.

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1: Good morning, Darlene Jean Wang with ABC News. Hundreds of residents living at a Darwin short-stay accommodation centre that will be shut down in less than 90 days are hoping to find out more about their future at a meeting today. The NT government says the lease for the Yissa short-stay accommodation centre is set to end, and it hadn't been able to strike a new deal with the building's owner, Ozco. This week, residents received a letter from Yili Housing and Mission Australia, which run the accommodation centre, notifying them of the decision and that more information will be provided at the meeting. The organisation said they have strongly advocated for the service to continue, but the decision is outside of their control. A member of the Anti-Legislative Scrutiny Committee claims opponents of the government's child protection reforms are putting the pride of adults before the safety of children, ahead of the bill returning to Parliament next week. First-term government backbencher Clinton Howe is a member of the Scrutiny Committee that recently published its report into the anti-government's child protection reforms, following a two-day public hearing last month. A former residential care youth worker, Mr. Howe, says opponents of the bill have not put children at the centre of the debate.
2: The pride of adults was coming forth in some, and some of these debates around culture being protection and protection being culture, I think has taken the child out of the centre.
1: The Northern Territory opposition says the government should reconsider its proposal to reduce the minimum block size in suburban areas from 800 square metres to 450 square metres. The government says the proposal will boost housing supply by allowing homeowners to subdivide their land or add an existing property to their block so long as it adheres to the 450 square metre rule. Deputy opposition leader Ed Smelt, whose electorate of Nightcliff will be impacted by the change, says the proposal will impact the nature of suburbs and fail to provide housing on an adequate scale.
3: This government doesn't have a plan. They don't have a vision for housing affordability or growing our housing stock. What you need to look at is you need to look at activity centres, you need to look at transport corridors, you need to look at where existing growth and development is occurring, not going out to our low-density communities and trying to subdivide them.
1: The federal government says it's deeply disappointed that Lao authorities are not pursuing the most serious charges in relation to the deaths of two Australian teenagers in a mass methanol poisoning. The 19-year-old Melbourne teenagers, Bianca Jones and Holly Morton Bowes, died after being poisoned at the Nana Backpackers Hostel in Vang Vieng in November 2024. Lao officials are expected to announce they'll seek charges that only attract a cumulative jail term of up to 1 year and a $1,600 fine. The government says it will continue to advocate for Ms. Jones and Ms. Morton Bowes' families with the Lao government at every level and will continue to provide consular assistance for as long as required. Rideshare giant Uber has reversed its decision to slug passengers with a $5 fee if they require assistance after advocates labelled it discriminatory and a disability tax. More from Naz Campanella.
4: The extra charge was added to Uber Assist trips in May. It was criticised by many in the disability community who have long complained about poor service with taxis and rideshare companies. Uber says the additional fee would help improve reliability, reduce wait times, and recognise the extra care drivers take in supporting passengers with disability, pregnant women, and seniors. The company has now scrapped the $5 fee, acknowledging it did not consult widely enough before introducing the charge. Uber Assist is an option in the booking system and can provide passengers with support getting in and out of the vehicle and helping store mobility aids in the boot.
1: An NPY Women's Council director says a recently opened tri-state child protection hub in Alice Springs helped her connect her grandson with family and culture. Ngurukuchu has been operating since April to help families in the cross-border region of the NPY lands navigate child protection systems in Western Australia, the Northern Territory and South Australia. Maureen Baker says the service has already helped in her own family.
5: I'm really happy because I got my tamu, my grandson, in Warakuna, and I'm really proud of Ngurukuchu helping.
1: And you're up to date with the latest from the ABC Newsroom. For
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7: A look at the weather for Friday, the 17th of July. A high pressure system over southeast Australia extends a ridge through northern Australia, directing an east to southeasterly flow across the Northern Territory. There is a slight chance of showers about the Tiwi and Northwest Daly districts in the early morning, sunny elsewhere. The chance of morning frost about the McDonald's Ranges. Light to moderate east to southeasterly winds, fresh and gusty north of Barrow Creek during the morning and early afternoon. The forecast for Darwin is for a sunny day with a chance of smoke haze about the city this morning. Light winds becoming southeasterly at 15 to 25 kilometres, and we're expecting a top today of 32 degrees.

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You are tuned in the mornings with AC right here on the Tiva Network. Mobile specialist healthcare provider Heart of Australia has expanded their operations to Northern Territory to deliver access to the National Lung Cancer Screening Program. Heart 8 will support engagement with priority populations in rural and remote communities across the Northern Territory with a barge route to include three Arnhem Land communities as well as Groote Eylandt, Tiwi Islands and Wattair to provide free lung cancer screening appointments to eligible participants. Heart 8 will be visiting the following communities throughout June to September with bookings for lung cancer screening now open. They're currently in Manangrita, finishing up today, and they've been there from the 6th to the 17th of July. So if you haven't got on down to the clinic, pop down there now. And they'll start next Monday at Millangimby from the 20th to the 31st of July, then Galawinko from the 4th to the 14th of August, Ellangula the 17th to the 28th of August, Warramyunga from the 7th to 18th of September, and Wattair from the 21st of September through to the 1st of October. If you are 50 to 70 years old and have a history of smoking, please speak to your healthcare provider or GP in your community and get a referral. Okay, going to keep that country feel happening right now with a bit of Melanie Dyer with Golden Girl, then one of my favourites from Lane Pittman, Amen for the Weekend. You are tuning in to Mornings with AC on the Tiva Network, your voice in the bush.

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Time to kick your feet up with your little señorita. I know a smile is hard to fake,

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Yeah, you just heard Zane there with Talk To Me. You are tuned in to Mornings With AC. It is Friday the 17th of July and it is World Emoji Day. That's right, it's World Emoji Day today. And also on this day, a few notables celebrate their born day. David Hasselhoff, born in Baltimore, Maryland in 1952, is 74 today. The Hoff was a star of the TV series Knight Rider and also Baywatch. And Regina Bell, born in Inglewood, New Jersey in 1963, is 63 today, US singer. And in 1982, charted with A Whole New World from Aladdin as a duet with Peebo Bryson. Also on this day, Douglas Corrigan, an airplane mechanic, left New York and headed for Los Angeles piloting a plane. Over 28 hours later, he arrived in Dublin, Ireland in 1938. He claimed he accidentally followed the wrong end of the compass needle, and this episode gave birth to his nickname, Wrong Way Corrigan. So there you go. Funny that one. Imagine flying all the way to Ireland when you were heading to Los Angeles. Disneyland opened in Anaheim, California back in 1955. Jimi Hendrix opened for the Monkees in New York back in 1967. The Beatles film Yellow Submarine premiered at the London Pavilion back in 1978. And the bionic ear was developed by Melbourne scientists led by Graham Clark, enabling some deaf people the ability to hear. And that happened back in 1978. The first transplant was in 1982. So there you go. A few notables celebrating their special day today and a few events that happen on this day. And if you're celebrating your special day, big congrats from all the team here at Tiva. Here's one from Janisha with Walk Away.

0: Hey, Tabitha May here from Palmerston Magpies for RAD. In AFL, there's simply no room for excuses. If I mess up during a game, then I have to cop it. But away from the footy field, some people think excuses are okay, especially when they get caught speeding. Excuses like, I'm late for training, or I'm rushing to get home because the ice cream's melting. They're just not on. There's no room for excuses in football, and there's definitely no room for excuses on the road. Speeding. There's no future in it.
1: 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I'm from Horse Group WA, and you're listening to T-Bar Radio.

Yeah, that was a bit of Martha Davies there, Don't Tell Me the Time. Before that, Matt Kirby with Stained, and you also heard Janisha there with Walk Away. You are tuned into Mornings with AC right here on the Tivanoka. It is Friday, last day of the week, and coming into the weekend, and I hope everyone has a safe and enjoyable weekend. Don't forget, if you're out and about on the roads, please drive to the conditions. If you're heading out from remote communities, make sure you check conditions before you do so. Have food and water for your journey, and let people know as you travel. Quick look at what's happening tomorrow in the City of Darwin Libraries, and Family Story Time is on at the Darwin and Casuarina Libraries tomorrow, and that's from 10 to 10:30 a.m. So there you go. That is all things library for the City of Darwin for tomorrow. Normal library activities planned for today and throughout the weekend. Okay, coming up right now, though, we have a track from 9/11 with More Than a Woman.

That was a bit of Jack Gray there with Swimming in Jeans. You also heard from 9/11 or 9/11 with More Than a Woman, and also Martha Davies there with Don't Tell Me the Time. Okay, looking at the NRL and AFL for the weekend, and it all started in the NRL last night with the Brisbane Broncos keeping their final hopes alive with a 14-12 win over Penrith. Continues tonight with Cronulla Sharks hosting the Newcastle Knights and the Sydney City Roosters hosting Melbourne Storm. Tomorrow, Canberra Raiders host South Sydney, Warriors host the St George Illawarra Dragons, and Canterbury Bulldogs hosting the West Tigers. And then on Sunday, Gold Coast up against Manly, and a Queensland Derby, Dolphins up against North Queensland Cowboys. In the AFL, it all started last night with Geelong 102 defeating St Kilda 75, round 19, and it continues tonight with Sydney hosting Adelaide Crows. Then tomorrow, Saturday, Port Power up against Fremantle there in Adelaide, North Melbourne hosting Melbourne, Collingwood up against the Carlton Football Club and West Coast Eagles at home hosting the Brisbane Lions. And then on Sunday, Richmond up against Hawthorn, Gold Coast Suns up against the Western Bulldogs, and the final game for round 19 is Essendon up against GWS. So there you go, all things NRL and AFL for the weekend, and like I said, starting tonight in both cones.

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Yeah, that was a bit of a holistic band there with Tiwi Warriors. Well, that's it for me for another Friday, another week. Don't forget, you can catch me most mornings from 8 till 9, Monday to Friday. And just a reminder, if you're travelling on the roads over the weekend and you're travelling long distance, make sure you stop, rest and survive the drive. If you're heading out from remote communities, make sure you check conditions before you do so. Have food and water for your journey, and also let people know as you travel. Okay, I hope everyone has a fantastic rest of their Friday and a great weekend and a safe one. Until next week, be safe and enjoy Bobo.

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1: Hey, Daniel Rioli here from the Gold Coast Suns for Rad. Here's a simple word of advice. If you enjoy a drink when you go out, then keep it simple. After all, unless you're a rocket scientist, how do you really know whether you're under or over the limit? 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Either drink or drive. 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That way, you'll make the road a safer place for all of us.
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1: Good morning, Darlene Jean Wong with ABC News. A meeting is expected to take place today for residents living at the Yissa Short Stay Accommodation Centre, set to be shut down in 90 days by the NT government. Roxanne Fitzgerald has more.
2: Many residents were notified this week of the government's decision to close the facility because it couldn't strike a new deal with the building's owner, OZCO. The government has insisted it has a transition plan for residents, but many, including John Hopkins, a father of a two-year-old child, worries he'll have nowhere to go.
3: Pretty shocking, just to get the letter under my door and sort of put a bit more stress on me again.
2: Operators Yearly Housing and Mission Australia will be holding a meeting this morning for residents who are now facing an uncertain future.
1: Northern Territory Police say a number of suspects in a stolen van and dangerous driving incident in Tennant Creek are below the age of criminal responsibility. Police say a white van was stolen from a Kittle Street home at about 9 o'clock on Wednesday night and driven dangerously by a group of up to seven young people. Senior Sergeant Mick Fields says the van was damaged significantly and found hung up on a residential fence.
4: Got a few suspects. Unfortunately, a few of them are quite young people outside of the criminal justice system based on their age, but we do have some names and we're following up those inquiries as we speak.
1: Rideshare giant Uber has backflipped on a decision to impose a $5 fee on passengers requiring assistance, acknowledging it did not consult widely enough. More from National Disability Affairs reporter Naz Campanella.
5: The extra charge was introduced in May for passengers using the Uber Assist service. People booking that option are supposed to get help in and out of the vehicles or with storing bags and mobility aids in the boot. The surcharge was slammed by disability groups who labelled it discrimination and a disability tax. Uber has now confirmed to the ABC it's removed the surcharge after meeting with key disability groups and hearing the $5 fee was not the right approach to improving reliability.
1: Overseas, rare protests have broken out in cities across Ukraine over the dismissal of the country's popular defence minister. Mazowie Ford reports.
6: Outside the office of Ukrainian President Volodymyr Zelensky, more than 1,000 mostly young people gathered in protest. They shouted shame and stop sabotaging victory in response to the sacking of 35-year-old Defence Minister Mykhailo Fedorov, who many credit with cutting bureaucracy, boosting drone warfare, and using data to analyse and try to improve fighting on the front line. President Zelensky says there's been systemic conflict between the military and the defence ministry. He's yet to name a new defence minister.
1: Back home, a director with the NPY Women's Council says a tri-state child protection hub in Alice Springs will connect families. Ngurukutju was established to advocate for families in the NPY lands, which spans three jurisdictions as they try to navigate three different child protection systems. Through an interpreter, Wanajura Lewis says Ngurukutju can ensure children have appropriate opportunities to be connected to their wider family and culture, a step in the right direction.
7: Ngurukutju is the best place we got so far, and it's going to bring many families together so we can all come as one.
1: One Nation leader Pauline Hanson says her daughter has the potential to lead the minor party in the future. Senator Hanson's podcast with UK far-right activist and convicted criminal Tommy Robinson has been released this morning. During the almost hour-long interview, Ms. Hanson told Mr. Robinson that her Tasmania-based daughter, Lee, who has previously run for the Senate, could help head up One Nation, but she has to earn the role.
8: She's got the potential,
9: okay,
8: but I don't believe in nepotism, and she has to prove herself.
9: Not only
8: to me, but also to the other members and to the public and everything like that. That's something she has to earn.
1: And 10 previously unheard songs by David Bowie that were recorded from early in his career will soon be released. The collection from when he was still known by the stage name stage name Davy Jones, includes contributions from the guitarist Jimmy Page, who would go on to form Led Zeppelin. The early recordings remained in an archive until now. And you're up to date with the latest from ABC News.
10: Ay.
11: Fancy. Merhabalar, adım Hakan ve ben Türkiye'denim. Şu anda Tiba Radio'yu dinliyorsunuz. 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

that was probably one of the world's best goth bands. Yeah, they wear the black clothes, the black makeup, and look like vampires. Anyway, that was The Cure and Friday. I'm in love. Hey, happy Friday, everyone. Weekend just around the corner. Hopefully, you got a lot of things planned. And as Big L said at the close of his show, if you are planning on taking a drive, make sure that you keyword plan. Yeah, plan everything. Make sure that spare tire's good. Make sure the jack's good. Make sure you got the thing to remove the nuts and all that sort of stuff. Anyway, I'm going to keep you company for a couple of hours, so that gives us plenty of time to please send in your request and maybe let me know what's happening out in your part of the territory. It'd be great to hear from you, Mob. Yeah. Anyway, interesting stories coming up lately, and I'm still working on the playlist. So far, what I've got is I've tended to go back to the classic music of the 80s and 70s. So we got some Smokey, Needles and Pins, Girls Can Get It, Dr. Hook, Girls Just Want to Have Fun. Yeah, Life is a Roller Coaster from Ronan Keating. This Time I Know It's For Real with Donna Summer. And that's as far as I got. So as you can see, there's plenty of room for your songs. Maybe you want to send a birthday shout out. Either way, I'll be waiting here. So without further ado, let's get back to the music. Classic Smokey coming at you.

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That's a nice little mellow, cool, easy listening song. Hey, that was Ronan Keating, Life is a Roller Coaster. Before that, Cyndi Lauper, Girls Just Want to Have Fun. Hey, hopefully you're having fun today. It is Friday. Anyway, let's check what is making a local news. Now, this is very interesting reading off the ABC News website. A Commonwealth inquiry into racism against Aboriginal people has heard allegations of systematic racism within the Northern Territory courts, hospitals, schools and the general community as the NT government faces scathing criticism for snubbing the probe. Formed after an alleged attack against First Nations people marching in an Invasion Day rally in Perth this year, the federal inquiry has this week been to Darwin to hear evidence from local Aboriginal organisations and individuals. However, a notable absence from the proceedings was the NT government. Oh, wow. With multiple departments, including the NT Police Force, snubbing invitations to make submissions and give evidence. In a statement, inquiry chair Yana Stewart, a Labor senator, said the NT government had not said why its agencies would not appear before the court's proceedings. Very poor form, isn't it? You know, having a chance to have your say and then to be snubbed like that. It's nothing against different politicians. Politicians are people, regardless of which party it is. They are there to do the right thing, regardless of One Nation, Labour, Liberals, whoever. If you're chosen to do a job, that's your job is to do it. Hey, anyway, let's move along. This is regarding an escape of custody. Alpara. Northern Territory Police Force is calling for public assistance after a 28-year-old male escaped from police custody yesterday in Alpara. All right, so this happened around 3 p.m. Police arrested the offender following an alleged domestic violence-related aggravated assault and conveyed him to the police station. Upon arrival, the offender suffered an apparent medical incident and was conveyed to the local clinic in a stable condition for assessment and monitoring. At 7:10 p.m., while being monitored at the clinic, the 28-year-old fled police custody on foot and jumped a fence, so he was last seen running into the nearby scrubland, and police are actively searching for him. He is described as being of Aboriginal appearance, approximately 170 centimetres tall, with a slim build, shoulder-length black hair and black short black beard. He was last seen wearing a pair of shorts and a black singlet. So anyone with any information about his whereabouts or who sights him, urge not to approach him, the person, but to contact police on 131 444, or you can call Crime Stoppers on 131 800. Yeah. Anyway, let's continue on with the music. This is Donna Summer, This Time on Arts For Real.